0: 336.
1: 336.
0: If 29's still on his way down here, he can be disregarded, then we'll be able to mail in custody.
1: Copy. 329.
2: Direct.

0: 335 DP.
1: 335.
0: I advised here, and then I can advise on that dispute in the 34.
1: Copy. Thank you.

0: 347.
1: That was GLM, it'll be 10X.
0: Copy.

0: 343.
1: Can you show me on the assist at Mercy?
0: Copy.
1: Three twenty-six.
0: I
1: will be following medics to Methodist.
0: Copy, stay that way.
2: Three thirty-six. We didn't see number out here yet.
0: Negative. Can I assign it to you?
2: Yeah, that's fine.
0: Copy that. Your case number is going to be 13,815-13815.
2: Copy. Thank you, ma'am.
0: You're welcome.

0: 330.
1: Do I have a case number yet?
0: Yeah, your partner drew one. It's going to be 13,815-13815.
1: Copy. And then, can I be the lighter somewhere?
0: Yeah, it looks like they're meeting another Southside car at the ARL. So maybe you want to go there?
1: Yeah, I'll drive up there.
0: Copy. 361.
1: Yeah,

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1: 310.
0: Had a trip notes, advise the car, 10-8.
1: Copy that, standby for another 303.
2: 303.
1: And MC5.
3: MC5.
1: Both cars, let me start for this mental, sorry, all three cars, 303, 310, and MC5, mental, 4906 Ingersoll, 4906 Ingersoll, going to be building 3, unit 23, going to be looking for a female named Sherry. Sounds like neighbors are worried about her. She's been in her apartment yelling and screaming.
2: 303, copy for 310.
1: Copy. And central and east side cars, copy a broadcast for reckless, left around the 8.6 mile marker of I-235 going eastbound. 8.6 of I-235 going eastbound, silver Kia, Paul Boy, John 834, PBJ 834, driver and passenger, we're seeing hitting each other, so possible rolling domestics swerving all over the road. And a broadcast, 1917.

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1: Copy.
2: Three thirty-five. I'm en route to 2114 East Calder.
1: Copy, do you have another car out there?
2: I'll advise for now, thank you.
1: Copy.

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1: Be room Franklin.
0: I'm going to start for this dispute at the Fast and Fresh 5801 Hickman, 5801 Hickman Road, meeting with Dan in a Black Ford Expedition. Sounds like his stolen AirPods are possibly pinging near here.
1: Okay.

0: 361.
1: Could you have 34 come back? They're pushing out some contraband.
0: Copy, 334 direct.
2: Can
0: you head back to the wagon? Your prisoner had some contraband.
2: Copy.
0: Thank you.

Professional on Cars. If you want to take a look at the Infiltrator for Officer Safety and the 43 beat, and Infiltrator for Officer Safety, the station address and the 43 beat on the board.

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1: I'll take the reckless and tour and ask advice on the suspicious activity.
0: Copy, thank you.

0: 304. Can I get a case number, please?
1: 304, case number is going to be 13816-13816.
0: Thanks.
1: You're welcome.

0: 327. I'm going to start you for the theft report. If you just want to take a look, advice if you'd like another or mobile crisis when they're free.
1: I'll advise.
0: Copy, thanks.

0: Anyway, it's outbreak and assist medics on an overdose 520 Army Pills Road Advice.
1: You can clear me assisted and go.
0: Copy, anybody available? South break, this is 336, and medics not overdose, 520 Army Post device.
2: We're a ways off, but we can assist.
3: 329, I'm at Southeast 14th and Army Post, I can head that way.
0: Copy that, 347, I'll leave you in for now. 336, 329, assisting medics at 520 Army Post Road, 520 Army Post at the Army Post Square. Sounds like there's a 38-year-old male saying he just took all of his sleeping meds and blood pressure medication. Sounds like he's going to be possibly closer to the Vincent DePaul building.
3: Copy.
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0: Check it, okay. I'll be tight.
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0: 303.
1: Myself
0: and 310 were disregarded by mobile crisis. Will be tonight.
1: Copy, shave back in.

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1: Copy, 329 out with the mail further to the south, 336 direct.
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0: attention all cars, special attention central Des Moines cars, take a report of a shooting with a victim, 2125 Indianola, 2125 Indianola, 42-year-old male, sounds like gunshot wound to the leg, still working on suspect information, all central cars, I'll show you on it.
1: 503, copy, show me on it.
0: Copy, 510, David.
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3: 329, we're assisted by medics. You can put us both on it.
0: Copy, I'll show you on it as well. All cars on this shooting, 2125 Indianola. Again, sounds like it's going to be Building A, Apartment 11. Patient is the caller, still trying to get some suspect information. He's kind of going in and out of consciousness.
4: 47 on scene. Did you say Apartment 11?
0: Copy, 347 on scene. It's going to be Apartment 11, Building A is an Adam. Advise if you'd like me to hold.
4: I'm not seeing it at apartment 11.
0: Copy, I'll see what we can find. .347, looks like you're at the wrong building. You're at building C. It's going to be building A as in Adam. It's going to be the building more to the south of the complex here. It's going to be southeast.
4: Copy, I was at the one with the A, but we'll go try that one.
0: Copy.

0: 334, we're on scene for the gunshot.
1: Copy. You want me to just bounce your wanted check back?
2: Yes, please.
1: Copy.
2: 47, I'm out with the victim.
1: Copy, 347, out with the victim.
2: It's going to be building C on the east side.
1: Copy. All right, looks like on the map it says building A, but it sounds like it's going to be building C. Building C is in Charlie, 347 on C of the victim.

0: 347, is the scene safe for medics?
1: Yes, it is.
0: Copy, thanks. We'll have them coming in.
1: 46, we have a gunshot wound to the left side and out the
0: Copy, I got a gunshot wound to the left side. We have medics coming up now.

0: I have a couple cars that can maybe check southbound, south from 2125 Indianola. We got a criminal alert caller saying that they just saw a bald Hispanic or white male wearing a high-vis yellow work shirt and jeans running away as officers were pulling up. But I'm sure if it's related or not.
1: 29, we're almost there.
0: Copy, 329, checking the area.
2: Saw that fella on Indianola, just north of Building A. He didn't look like he was running when we pulled up, but he might have took off right after.
0: Copy that. I was last seen on Indianola again wearing the high-vis shirt. Again, wasn't running with 347s on. Still unsure if it was related. Somebody still wants to make contact.
3: .343, Mexican, male, black thing around neck, lime green shirt, dark pants, southbound from here, northbound.
0: Copy that. It sounds like suspect is going to be wearing a lime green shirt, dark pants, last seen going northbound on Indianola, possibly that male we were just describing.
1: Copy, northbound on Indianola.
0: 304, Adam.
4: 304, Adam.
0: Just want to make sure your direct looks like you're still north of. Looking for a possibly white Hispanic male wearing a lime green shirt, dark pants, last seen going northbound.
4: Yep, I'm direct.
0: Copy, thanks.
1: Can we move to 4?
0: Copy. All cars on this, we're going to go to channel 4E. Again, all cars on shooting going to channel 4E.

0: 306.
1: Yeah, the trip down, see if you take one of those.
0: Copy, I'll share that way. Pilot 2 Navy, you still over here?
2: Pilot 2.
0: Hey, can I just get Blink the permission for self-transporting at this time?
2: Approved.
0: Copy, thanks.

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0: 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Both grid heavy start. Assisting medics on this overdose. 4200 grand. 4200 grand, building 3, unit 3. There's a male here. Alert comes breathing. Drinks much alcohol. Currently laying on the floor with the gash on the side of his head.
1: Copy.
2: Protect up.

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1: Go ahead.
0: I'm going to have you guys start for this. We'll start for the unknown first. It's going to be, looks like, around 2nd and College. Or, sorry, more like Main and College. Main and College, female, so that there's a male trying to run over in a white Ford van. Her name is Beth. Problem has his will. She no longer has eyes on him.
1: Of the 31st anymore.

0: 4.
1: Go ahead.
0: I'm going to have you guys start for this. I'll start for the unknown first. It's going to be, looks like, around 2nd and College. Or, sorry, more like Main and College. Main and College, female, so that there's a male trying to run over in a white Ford van. Her name is Beth. Problem has his will. She no longer has eyes on him.
1: That would be 31st Union. 346. This guy had a box of federal 9mm on it, if that matches any
0: case. Copy, 346. I was a male with the 9mm. I'll let Channel 4 know.
1: We don't have the gun right now. He has a box of ammo in his pocket. Federal 9mm. Brass, if they find anything that matches.
0: Copy, has a box of ammo for a 9mm in his car.

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0: It looks like you're already on it, but I'll have you start for the shooting. Let me just confirm where they want you to be. Oh, actually, it's going to be at the original scene. So 2125 Indianola, 2125 Indianola, under case 13,818, 13,818.
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0: We advise the problem has to just be quiet. He refused medics, and then nobody want to be a victim. So we can go to wherever's next while we're together.
1: Copy. All of you guys go ahead and start then for this property retrieval. Samantha Casey's on Ingersoll.
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0: Both cars are speed over the time at the Maverick, 4960 East Broadway, 4960 East Broadway, me and just Dusty, he'll be in a dark gray Jeep.
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0: 303 beep.
1: 303.
0: These people are associated with that trip we just came from. We advise them, just because of what's going on tonight, it's not a good idea to call back tomorrow.
1: Copy that. Works for me. And 303, it looks like I have two half disputes holding. If you want to pick which one you'd like, and your partner can take the other.
0: Call it 310 pick.
1: Copy, 310.
2: I can take whoever's been holding the longest.
1: Fantastic, sir. Yours is going to be 4817 University, 417 University, meeting with Michael outside. I'd like to talk to somebody about his landlord charging him extra.
3: Copy, enter.
1: Thank you. And 303, are you direct on yours?
0: Yes, ma'am.
1: Copy that. It sounds like 304 was possibly just out here. She said somebody was trying to run her down, but nobody saw that vehicle.
0: Copy.
1: .483.
0: The suspicious vehicle in the 35. You give that to me as a tour, and then I'll head to the end talks in the 35 and advise.
1: Copy, thank you, sir.

0: 328.
1: Hey, you can disregard my partner. I'm just going to take this gentleman over so he can get his car.
0: Copy. 327, direct.
2: Direct.
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1: Go ahead, sir.
0: You can clear that Narcan Walmart. There's nothing abnormal going on down there.
1: Appreciate it. Thank you.

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0: GUA, I'm right next to that, so I'll take the dispute and advise on 35.
1: I appreciate it, thank you.
2: Unit
1: 98.
2: I'm going to assume we'll be needed at the hospital, so you can go ahead and attach me to the shooting trip, and I'll head there.
1: Copy that. I'll see if I can get a room for you.
2: Copy.

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1: 310.
0: Trip number, please.
1: 310, trip number is T as in Tom, 2600-86234.
0: 86234.
1: Thank you. You're welcome. 303.
2: I also don't have anyone flagging me down. Just getting this birth.
1: Sorry, said I could clear that.
0: Negative, I have spotted her.
1: Oh, copy that. I'll disregard for now. Everybody citywide that wants to go south for a person down 1800, watch your device.
0: 306 DP.
1: 306.
0: Assistant, couldn't be farther, but we'll go.
3: 43, I'm right here. Where is that at? Which building?
1: Looks like it's going to be 1800 Watrous, and then it's going to be Unit 34. Crime Alert caller said there's a white male on the floor outside the building near the garages, just all spread out. Advise if you'd like another car out there with you.
3: 10-4. I'll advise. I get confused out here, but I'll find it.
1: Copy that. Yeah, it's not going to be all the way back towards the manor. It looks like once you pull in, it should be kind of on your right. It's going to be on the west side, kind of like towards the strip.
2: 10-4.
1: Copy, thanks. And 306, I appreciate your willingness. I'll just show you guys on this suspicious vehicle to get that cleared up for the west side right now.
2: Copy.
0: DP 304. Added some trip notes if they needed a call back. Will be UTL tonight.
1: Copy.
0: DP 483, I'm out with him. He's out cold. Serving medics and all advice.
1: Copy that.

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1: Advise the caller, and I can take that EBQ.
0: All yours, thanks.

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1: 34, unit.
0: If you don't mind, I'm going to have you shoot down floor from this welfare check. 2804 floor, 2804 floor, unit 215. Me is Elizabeth. She's out here looking for her mom, who's not answering her door. We're still trying to maybe get further information for you, but she's pretty worked up.
1: No, no.

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1: Go ahead.
0: You showed me a route to the station, the place I was on the property for one of my previous cases.
1: Copy. Do you want me to clear you off your current trip or just keep you on it?
0: You can clear me, sir.
1: Copy.

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1: Copies.

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1: What?
0: Hey, can you have your partner call the info desk?
1: Will do.
0: Copy, thank you.

0: 310.
1: Both cars, all units, dispatch, launch, overdose south. Overdose south, 1800 Watchers. 1800 Watchers sounds like it's going to be, looks like building 40 unit C. There's a 30-year-old male. Sounds like he's been going through withdrawals.
0: Copy.
1: Copy. 43.
2: Go ahead.
1: Just for your 43, sir, I got an overdose, another medic trip just right across the park from you there. So I have a couple more cars headed that way, but just in case you saw or heard anything.
2: No, this guy's going to go with medics, I believe, so I will, I'll take that next. I'll advise. I'm never going to get out of here.
1: Yeah, hopefully we don't get you trapped for too long, but I'll go ahead and share you on that then. 303, 310 direct.
0: On the right. Regendric.
1: Copy, thanks, then. Both West Side cars, stand by for a priority. Let me read through it first. All right, 303, 310, you're going to be headed to 32nd and Center. 32nd and Center, caller said her father and her got into an argument. He grabbed some rope and walked out, was making some suicidal statements, and he's been walking up and down the street.
0: Copy.
1: MC five.
3: MC five.
1: Hey, I'll have you assist on the suicide threat as well. 306.
0: Be related. Sorry, might be related to our trip at the 7 Brew off of Earl Hay and Aurora with the red Ford Edge. I just played Queen Ocean Charles 857.
1: Copy. Red Ford Edge, Queen Ocean Charles 857. Do you need me to hold?
0: Hey, we're good.
1: Okay, copy. MC5, redirect on your trip.

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1: 306.
0: Can we get medic started for alert process? Read the mail stating he's got chest pains.
1: Yeah, moving, sir.

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1: 303.
0: 310.
1: 310.
0: And MC5.
2: MC5.
0: Caller's going to be waiting for you at 3215 Center Street. 3215 Center Street. Sounds like Dad was last seen going westbound on Center. Center and 32nd. Sounds like he keeps falling. Could possibly be out of the influence and does have a history of being violent. Might try to yell and scream with the officers.
1: Copy. 310. I'm at 33rd and Center right now. He's cooperative.
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0: 483.
1: Nick's got this one handled, and I'll head over to the village now and just sort of advise on that dispute.
0: Copy that. Thank you, sir.

0: 335.
1: You can clear me assisted, and then I'll advise on that suspicious person in my beat.
0: I got a commercial alarm for you instead. It looks like it's a return. I can break your car unless you want to advise on it.
1: I can advise for now, thank you.
2: Really?
0: I appreciate you, sir.

0: 346.
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0: Can we get the wagon from Yale, Indiana, and Hartford, please?
1: 361.
2: 361.
1: Yeah, I'm going to go Indianola and Hartford.
2: Got it.
3: Three sixty-one.
2: Who has that mail?
3: Looks like 346 to Ford does.
2: That's what I'm thinking.
3: You're welcome.

0: 1:30.
1: 1:30.
0: I can start for that suspicion.
1: Would you like another?
0: All good.
1: Copy. Are you talking about the one on Southwest 9th? Looks like 131 already attached.
0: Copy. I'll take it for 131.
1: All yours. 131?
0: Thank you.

0: He's the cosmetic sorry, the Quercetor 1424 is your clue on diabetic bill advice. Go ahead.
1: What was the DP on this earlier?
0: Stand by, I'll see what I can find. $335 looks like it clear equipment.
1: Copy, thank you.
0: You're welcome.

0: 328.
1: 328. Probably want to meet on my reckless on the 27.
0: Negative, crime alert.
1: Copy, I'll take a tour.
0: Copy, thanks.
2: Three oh six. Hotel. For impound of a Ford Edge, we have the keys.
0: Copy, is this still going to be closer to Sunbro?
2: Yep.
0: Copy.

0: 483 DP.
1: Got it, sir.
0: GUA, I'll be 10-8.
1: Appreciate it.

0: 342. Hey, are you a one man right now, or are you one and two? I only see one item logged in.
1: One man.
0: Copy. Do I have anybody central that can break this as 342 for an assault just occurred, 10th and Cherry advice? Copy, thank you. 342, 502 David. It's going to be 10th and Cherry. 10th and Cherry, an assault just occurred. Me and Shelby, sounds like shoes, was assaulted by her friend at 1001 Cherry Street, unknown in the apartment. Problem has punched her in the mouth. She's refusing medics. It sounds like the person who punched her is going to be a mixed race female wearing a black shirt and gray shirt, shorts named Monet.
1: Copy.
0: And 502, David.
2: 502.
0: Hey, just to make you aware, I also did just have a domestic with a weapon pop up. He's still working on further for that. Do I have permission to borrow if needed?
2: Go ahead and borrow if you need to.
0: Copy. Do I have any E-6 that can break this? This is 320 on this domestic with a weapon, 2037 capital advice.
3: 134, I'm at the fuel island.
0: Copy in 328.
4: 28.
0: Both cars domestic with a weapon, 2037 Capital, 2037 Capital, meeting with Amanda. Sounds like white male named David, wearing no shirt and jeans, barricade himself in the bedroom with a knife, does have history of suicidal attempts. Let you know when we get further.
4: Copy. Copy.
5: 141. Will you throw us on that domestic with a weapon for trainer, please?
0: Copy, I'll show you on it as well. And 141, are you going to be one and two man trips tonight?
5: Negative, just one.
0: Copy that, thank you. 99, Adam.
6: Clark, stepping on you. I am assisted. Is there anything holding from my section?
0: Not that I'm aware of. I'll show you back in.
6: Copy.
3: $131. I'll take this fee on the 33 if you want to start my first available midnight car from the south side.
0: Copy that, thank you.
4: $483. Both cops looking for an alcohol system.
0: Copy, I'll show you on it.
3: 126.
0: Was that 126?
3: Yep, I'm getting logged in. I have to take out domestic for the third watch.
0: Copy, 320 direct.
4: 28, I'm direct. You can keep me on it. There's nothing else holding.
0: Yeah, nothing else holding east at this time.
4: Yeah, just keep me on it. I'll figure out what's going on.
0: Copy, thanks.
3: And 26, what's that address again? My computer's in slow.
0: It's going to be 2037 Capital, 2037 Capital.
3: Thank you.
0: You're welcome. 103.
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0: And 304.
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0: I'll be your start for a suicide threat of ellipsis, 5525 Meredith Drive, 5525 Meredith, meeting with staff. They have a 16-year-old female. She's requesting to speak to mobile crisis for some suicidal ideations. That doesn't sound like she has a plan or means at this time, and mobile crisis is currently tied up.
7: Copy.
4: 135.
0: 135.
7: Hey, not to make things complicated, leave 483 in. I'll go with 31.
0: Copy that, 483 direct.
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0: 105.
8: UTL, and I'll take 304 spot on that suicide threat.
0: Sure, they'd appreciate it. 304.
5: Copy. Thanks, Jared.

0: 335.
1: Just for your 43, I have two individuals detained. I'm going to sort things out here. I'll advise.
0: Copy. Two detained.

0: 321.
1: 321.
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1: That's a great question. 335?
2: No, I'll be okay. They're both in cuffs. Thank you.
1: Copy that. Thank you. 335 is 10-2.

0: 26, Charles 43, came out of the house. He's on Encore talking to him. We're good here.
1: Copy that. All cars on the east side, domestic with a weapons trip. Male is unarmed, came out of the house, and is cooperative.

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1: Go ahead.
0: Hey, just for your 43, so 303 was out here earlier, told them they had to stop soliciting their water bottles. They're still walking into traffic. We can see them on the traffic cameras. And then there's an adult in a baseball cap with a zipped-up jacket that's kind of watching them from afar in a parking lot. Not sure if they're associated or not, but it's a little unsettling.
1: Copy. I'll clear it up.
0: Copy, next.
2: 131.
0: 131.
2: Could you call 17 Mac? I'm not finding her. There's no one on site right now.
0: Copy, we'll give him a call.
3: 310, can I get an XR for a male? He's not alert, not conscious. He is breathing.
0: Copy, we'll get him started.
2: You can disregard. He popped out. Thank you.
0: Copy. And 310. Just to confirm, are you at 34th and center now?
3: 3325 center. I'm in the front yard.
0: Copy. I'll get him rolling.

0: 130 DP. 130. Might be able to move along. Any.
1: Copy.
0: One 135 DP. 135.
1: GOA.
0: And roll head towards the mental.
1: Copy, I'll show you guys on. I don't have mobile crisis at this time.
0: I'm sure Brokoff can handle it.
1: Copy that.

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1: Hey, can you log me off at IDENT 5341, please?
0: Copy.

0: 303.
1: I'm not sure if I'm far enough to our address, but it's 3325 Center.
0: And I have medics go that way.
1: Yeah, copy.
0: One thirty-five.
2: Good.
0: Both cars. We got another call saying the female is now punching, kicking her husband. Sounds like there are other people that were trying to help separate the two, but she was still kind of being a little verbally aggressive with them.
2: Yeah. 35, copy.

0: 342.
1: Anybody available for a, how's the camera?
0: Dispatch, any available patrol camera advice? 141.
2: 125, I've got one.
0: Copy, I appreciate it. Let me check out the central car first. 141.
3: 141.
0: Did you guys have the camera? Can I have you head over to 10th and Cherry to assist officers?
3: I can do that.
0: Copy, thanks. 125, I'll leave you in for now.
3: Thank you.
0: Anybody south to break and assist 130 on an unknown problem, southwest 14th and Payton advice?
2: 131, we have made this pretty close. We'll go.
0: Sorry, who was that?
2: 31 and 35, we can go. We have not made the mental.
0: Actually, you guys can stay on your mental. I'll use a third watch car. 330. 330 and 130. You guys aren't too far off. Sorry if there's unknown problems. Southwest 14th and Payton. Southwest 14th and Payton. Caller is a passerby. Believes that two dogs possibly just got hit by a gray or black SUV. And someone that stole the car possibly and hit the dogs was last seen going southbound on Southwest 14th. And sounds like there will be a 1017 to meet us at the intersection.
4: Copy.
0: And do I have anybody west to break for a domestic fight, 1213 Jefferson advice? Three oh four.
5: 18th and Hickman.
0: Looks like you guys aren't too far off. I'll start you for this domestic fight, 1213 Jefferson. 1213 Jefferson, called by a criminal or neighbor. Advice, you could hear two females yelling and screaming at each other. Believes it was getting physical. Sounds like somebody may have also taken off his wallet. You know if you get further.
5: Did they have to give you an apartment?
0: Negative. They did not. I'll see what we can find.
5: Okay, thanks.
0: One thirty-five.
4: Here's 4443. When we passed Southwest 14th, we didn't see an SUV come to floor.
0: Copy that. I appreciate it. Three oh four.
5: Go ahead.
0: Hey, we're trying to get him back on the line right now, but looking at trip history, I believe it's going to be apartment 3 or apartment 4.
5: Okay, thanks.
0: You're welcome, and it sounds like at least maybe one of the problem houses might be out in the front yard.
5: Yeah, it'll be 16th and Hickman.
0: Go ahead.
5: You let 502 David know that I was UTL.
0: 502 David.
2: I'm UTL as well.
0: Copy.
3: 145.
0: Go ahead.
3: Put myself 147 on a property retrieval. Copy.
0: Copy, thanks.

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2: 143.
1: Go ahead.
3: Advise everybody. Hopefully we'll stay out. I can go assist 304. If they don't need my help, I'll take that incomplete advice.
1: Copy, I'll just have you go ahead and head that way for now.
3: Copy.

0: 134. How do you start for this PDA? It's going to be around 900 East Border Street. 900 East Border, me, that's Amy. It sounds like there's an accident out here last night, and they received some damage.
1: Copy.
2: Three ten. Case number, please, taking care.
0: 310, your case number out there is going to be 13,820,
2: 13820. Thank you.
0: You're welcome.
1: 503 Baker.
0: 503 Baker.
1: PDA on Border. Why don't you send a 30 out there? He was out there last night and familiar with it.
0: Try that. I'll bounce back for 30. 134, you're correct.

0: Both cars, sorry for this, just be over trespass. It's going to be 3719 3rd Street, 3719 3rd. Meet with the property manager, Aaron, here. Sounds like he has somebody trespassing in Unit 4. It's going to be a Hispanic male. Not sure what he's wearing. Sounds like he could be here related to some domestic issues. Caller's going to be waiting in a white BMW in the parking lot.
1: Copy. 328. I'll take those cars going to that trespass on another channel. I was out there earlier.
0: Copy. Is channel 3 work?
1: Yeah, that'll be fine.
0: Copy, thanks. 123, 125, I'll have you head over to channel 3 for 328, please.
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3: DP.
0: 304.
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4: Yep, I head over there. Incomplete advice.
0: 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Set 342.
5: 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Can I get a case number?
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0: Anybody east to break first shots heard, possibly around East 42nd, East Seneca advice.
6: With your Baker, I can go.
0: Copy, anybody, back up. Anybody to back up 503 Baker on shots heard, East 42nd, East Seneca advice.
3: 44, we're always off, we can take care of it.
0: Copy, 503 Baker, I'll show you back in. 144, it's going to be East 42nd, East Seneca. East 42nd and East Seneca, Kremler caller believes that they heard five shotgun blasts to the north, possibly near the quick trip. Only just one call on this so far.
3: Copy.

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1: Go ahead.
0: Hey, there's an update on the trip notes if you can take a look.
1: Copy.

0: 126.
1: 26.
0: Okay, I don't have you logged in, just radio only right now. Are you still at the Capitol address?
1: Yeah, I've had some community issues at the beginning of the shift. I'm still here at the Capitol address, 328.
0: Copy that, thanks. There's an update in the trip notes, but he's already direct on that. Just want to make sure you were as well.
1: Copy, thank you.
0: You're welcome.

0: All right, 104, not getting anything back with your pitch to urine, Tyler, either, for that phone number.
1: Okay. Hoping the UTL then.
0: Probably that UTL.

0: 141.
1: 141.
0: I can take that stall, then 43.
1: I appreciate it.
0: 131.
1: Go ahead.
0: Can I get a case number, please?
1: Yeah, 131 case number is going to be at 13823-13823.
0: Thank you, sir.
1: You're welcome.
2: $329 DP.
1: $329.
2: This is Sid. What's up, 10-8?
1: Copy.

0: anybody used to break for a silent commercial 303 in the York advice?
1: I'm at the station. What are the details?
0: Call my security equipment and drop his south overhead door motion. They did make contact with the key holder. He's not on scene and requested a dispatch.
1: Copy. I can take any advice from now.
0: Copy. Thank you.
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0: 105.
2: You can build a trip for MC. They're requesting a phone call when they free up, and we're still together. We can head for that next mental on the two.
0: Copy, I'll show you on it.

0: 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And 105.
1: Good.
0: I'm actually going to bounce yours back. We just got a priority, and it's going to be a silent panic alarm. It's going to be at 5840 Douglas, 5840 Douglas Ave. It was a DoorDash panic button alarm. Looks like a known vehicle. The driver's name is in the trip notes. We have a phone number for them. We're going to try to make contact.
1: Okay. 147. We're going to be going to the address and the trip notes.
0: How does it that way?
2: 306.
0: 306.
2: Could you show us en route to the station and place items on property?
0: Copy.
3: 503.
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3: Show me out with that stall that's on the River Bridge, Southeast 14th. It's going to be Iowa Plate, Queen Nora Zebra 046. And they're going to get some gas. So I'll hang out with them so they don't get hit here on the bridge.
0: Copy. I have 141 en route. Do you want me to keep them that way?
3: Nope. They can cancel. I'll stay out here.
0: Copy. 141 direct.
2: I'm direct.
0: Copy, thanks. I'll have you circle back around. We got a sound trip for you up in dispatch.
2: Copy.
0: .335.
1: 25 DP.
0: .125 standby. 335. .335 Officer Cruz.
2: Sorry, go ahead.
0: No worries. Hey, we just got another call from the building owner. Believes that one of the males may have tried to hide a bag from you. He possibly has footage. There's information in your trip notes.
2: Sounds about right. I'll follow up. Thank you.
0: Copy, thanks. 125, your DP.
1: Sorry about that. We advise. I'll take the request.
0: Copy.

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1: On 30.
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1: Were you guys able to make contact with anyone? No one's flagging us down and we're not finding anything?
0: Negative. I'll go ahead and try to call him again here. Stand by.

0: 144
1: DP. 144. For ETL, there's 329. Need another on that silent commercial.
0: 329.
2: 329.
0: Would you like another?
2: Sure, why not?
0: Copy that. Do you want a 33?
2: Negative.
0: Copy, 144, I'll show you that way.
1: Copy.
3: Forty-nine oh one. Well, my name is 42.
0: Copy, 500 Baker.
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0: How do you start for 3600 Urbandale? 3600 Urbandale is the sound officer. It sounds like you got a call from Mainstream Living. They have a client who's having some suicidal ideations. Her name is Samantha.
4: Copy.
2: 328 DP.
0: Go ahead.
5: This gentleman got a ride. 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
0: Copy.
6: 330.
0: 330.
6: I got the dog that was involved in the accident. I'm going to be head to Blue Pearl at 4631 Merle Hay.
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0: We're not going to answer on callback for that driver.
2: Copy. You too.
0: Copy. That's not going to be a valid DP.
2: I guess you can call it employer. Same.
0: Copy, thanks. 335.
7: I'll be headed to Broadlawn first. She's complaining of heart issues. Starting mileage is in my notes.
0: Copy, I'll show you that way.
2: 140.
0: Car calling.
2: 145. Can I get the trip number?
0: 145, trip number is T as in Tom, 2600-86261. 86261.
2: Thanks.
0: You're welcome.

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0: Hey, can you show me en route to 1920 Fraser Avenue to make contact with the driver of the vehicle that hit the dog?
1: Copy, do you want another car?
0: I'll advise.
1: Copy that, 361.
3: This mail got rejected, so we'll be en route to Broadmont.
1: Copy, I'll show you that way.
3: Baker.
1: 501 Baker.
4: Do you have cars coming up 303 New York?
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4: 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Check's okay for now.
1: Copy that. Any cars non see for that silent commercial 303 New York? 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
2: 135.
1: 135.
2: Can you please remind me of the case number?
1: I would love to. It's going to be 13823-13823.
2: Copy. Thank you.
1: You're welcome.

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1: 14.
0: I'm going to have you head over to Broadlawn's to assist the 361 dropping off our suspect there. Need somebody to sit with him?
2: Right.
0: Now 126. Both cars, all of you assist FB on this residential structure. It's be at 910 Weingartner Road, 910 Weingartner. Caller said that there's a light haze of smoke in the house. Don't see any flames. It sounds like they've been told to evacuate. I'll let you know if we get any further.
2: Copy.
0: And South and Central cars, copy your broadcast. So a possible LWI lasting going northbound on Southeast 14th from East Park. It's going to be a blue truck swerving all over the place. It's going to be Queen George Henry 982, QGH 982. Again, going blue truck going northbound. Driving recklessly on a broadcast 2209.

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0: I need a car available to break for an animal bite at 4010 East 42nd Street, advise. I need a sidecar to take an animal bite, 4010 East 42nd Street, advice.
1: 126. The assistance fire department here, backing up.
0: Copy, thank you. 4010 East 42nd Street, unit 115, 115, meeting with Kathleen. Sounds like two dogs were fighting outside. Her adult granddaughter got in the middle of it and got bit several times. However, they are refusing rescue. Looks like the suspect dog and its owner don't live here, and they left 15 minutes ago.

0: 144.
1: Can you put us out with 47, please?
0: Copy. One forty-one. Until something more pressing comes in, I'm going to have you clear up this animal miscellaneous at Columbus Park, 1921 Southeast 1st. Permit caller states there's two pit bulls here in the park with a group of people that were running loose. This was called in 4 hours ago.
1: Copy.
2: One forty-seven. 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
0: 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I don't know, until otherwise.
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0: DP, sorry about that. Case made 10-8.
1: Copy.

0: 141 VP.
1: 121.
0: That's 141. We're UTL. He shows to me.
1: Copy. One thirty. Stand by 135.
2: Good.
1: Plus, South Union McKinley on suspicious activity. Carmelite College says there's someone in the area shining a green laser into passing vehicles.
2: Here we go.

0: Suffolk cars up these around 611 Crescent on a seizure. They'll advise 2245.
1: One twenty-six. Case number.
0: One 26, your case number is 13,827-13827.
1: Okay, thanks.
0: You're welcome.
2: One forty-one. I can take the suspicious activity in the 40 with another.
0: I'll just send the two man. You can disregard 144.
1: We are direct.
2: 145 actually goes 41 if you want it for training.
0: Okay, 141, 145. I'll show you on it. 144, you're back in.
2: Copy.

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0: Sharp one off at County. I'll be sending 8 hours start towards the suspicious 733.
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1: Show us out with a suspicious vehicle at the 400 block of Loomis. Plate will be clean Charlie Boy 905.
0: Copy 144, 400 block of Loomis at
2: 329. 329. He bounced me off my trip, pulled me out of a suspicious vehicle. I believe it's the 1700 block of East Grand. Had a car trying to pull out of this dealership over here. And he backed up, and now he's going through the back of the lot.
0: Do you have a plate or description?
2: It would be a black male, black do-rag, white t-shirt, blue jeans, clean Nora Victor, 806. It would be a white HHR.
0: Copy. Black male, black do-rag, white shirt, and I got the plate and vehicle information. Did you need another? Any officer available to assist 329 1700 block East Grand on a suspicious?
3: I'll
0: shut you on it, thank you. 329, did you want me to hold?
2: Negative, I will hold.
0: Okay. 105.
2: Good.
0: So stand by, 112.
4: I apologize. Go ahead.
0: Both in at 1717, Carpenter. Checking here for a child caller. People yelling and screaming in the background.
4: Okay. 135 DP.
0: 135.
4: You deal. We'll head towards the dispute.
0: I'll show you on it. You want 130 to go with you?
4: Yep.
0: 130.
4: 135.
0: DP.
4: 147. Just about 44. What's the citation that we can?
0: Copy. 130.
4: 130.
0: Stand by 135.
4: Good.
0: Christina, it's going to bounce you off for a priority. 6009 Creston. 6009 Creston. Building C is in Charlie on shots heard. Caller states he thought he heard a shot and possibly in the apartment from above him, maybe number 27, states there's a male and female that have been fighting up there, heard a loud bang, supposed to be a white male and a white female that live here. I'll check trip history.
4: Hear me.
0: 503 Baker.
4: I got it.
0: 131, were you in there?
5: Yeah, I didn't need this. He can put that back up on the board. I'll have some shots as well.
0: Show you on it. And all units going to Creston. It looks like apartment 27. There's only a loud music trip there back in April.
2: David.

0: 141 DP.
1: 141.
0: Advise, she'll send a...
1: Copy.
2: 135.
1: 135.
2: I see we got another call. Never mind. I just bumped up. Thanks.
1: Copy. And just so you know, it's not coming from apartment 3. They heard it from apartment 3 as well.
3: Yeah.

0: 330,
1: CP. 330.
0: We have the drop. Dog dropped off. I'll be 7-8.
1: Copy.
2: 103 DP.
1: 103.
2: How is this flight follow-up citation? I'm 10-8.
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0: 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You can put me assistant.
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0: 135.
1: Sorry to be asking so many questions. Our first 17, what apartment were they in?
0: Under 27.

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1: Go ahead.
0: You have the QT at Southeast 14th and Watrous with Queen North George 604 on an argument worldwide.
1: 144 traffic at the QT, Southeast 14th and Watrous at 2301.
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1: Yeah. Copy.

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1: Go ahead.
0: I guess for now we'll clear this checks okay. It'll be 10-8.
1: Copy.

0: 35. If 29 can fly down here just in case.
1: Okay,
0: 329.
1: 325. On 6009 Creston Building, C as in Charles for 135.
0: Copy.
1: Those are cars have decent route 6705 Southeast 5th on a public assist, so advise.

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0: Both units, have you start for the Prowler, 1532 20th place, 1532 20th place, you're meeting with Joy. She was threatened by a neighbor earlier tonight with a gun over a roof repair issue. And now she says someone's trying to get in her door and she's not sure who it is. She can't see them to get a description.
1: 103, copy. I'm down the street.
0: Copy. 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
3: MC7DP.
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1: Go ahead.
0: Junior block, southwest 11th, pulling into the Holiday Inn parking lot. Louisiana plate 215, Henry, Ida, Nora. Looks like one of those.
1: What's the 100 block?
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1: 300 block, copy.
3: 131.
0: Did you have the original 17 step out and talk to us? We're not sure what's directly below 27.
1: Yeah, I think he's caller, but we'll see what we can do.

0: 135.
1: Just spoke to the original 17. We'll be making our way up to 27.
0: Copy.
1: In 4043, several people have indicated they did hear a gunshot, so we're going to make contact. We just want to hold for a bit.
0: All right, all units, we're going to hold traffic for the south side, 6009 Creston, building C as in Charles, apartment 2727.

0: 31, apartment's clear, resume.
1: Copy, apartment's clear, resuming normal traffic at 2308, 126. I'm going to search you for 25's location. He popped up on channel 2. I believe he's at 816 East 22nd Street. He's out here by himself and states the juveniles are fighting.
2: Copy.
1: 125, did you need me to hold?
0: Negative.
1: Okay, and are you fighting or the juveniles are fighting, just to clarify?
0: The juveniles.
1: Copy.
0: One oh five. It's just people yelling at each other on the TV. You can trust advice. We'll be back in.
1: Copy, East Side Cars, 50s and Route 2910 East 16th on a seizure, they'll advise.
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0: I'm 1042. Have a good night.
1: You too. Thank you.

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0: Both units have to make the welfare check. 611 Allison. 611 Allison checking here for a 3-year-old black female juvenile who's supposed to be here with her father, Joshua. Caller's grandma and mom states they haven't heard from the father or daughter since earlier this morning. Messages are going undelivered, and he does have a history of drug use. They did not know the apartment number. I'll see what I can find.
1: Copy. Copy.
2: 105, looks like I'm closer than 8. I'll take it for him.
0: All right, 8, you're back in.
1: Direct, thank you.
3: 135 DP.
0: 135.
3: Just by 3 Baker and 29. Whole lot of nothing advised tonight.
0: Copy.

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0: And go back to my suspicious.
1: 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Thank you.

0: 125 EP.
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0: So we inevitably get called back. We advise.
1: All right, both units, sir, for the suspicious 3142 East University, you're meeting with Isaac, reference a homeless male that was snooping around his property. Took off eastbound, white male, no shirt, black shorts.
0: Okay.
1: 108. Got a follow-up for you at the vet clinic. The dog's ready to be taken to the ARL.
0: Copy, sir.

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1: Good.
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0: I'm still working on trying to find info for him. We did get his correct name, date of birth, and a phone number for him. Grandma believes it's possibly apartment 4. I don't show that address registered to him, though. I'm going to keep digging, though.
1: Copy that. Thank you.
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0: 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Paul Boy Paul 290, I'll put it in the drift.
1: Copy.

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0: And 135.
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2: Go ahead.
0: Lithium, it's 5205 Southeast 7th, 5205 Southeast 7th. You're meeting with Bethany, referencing indecent. States her son came over and exposed himself twice to her tonight. She's afraid that he's driving around in a dark-colored sports car that's now parked out front of her house.
2: Copy.
0: Central car, safety's en route to the QT, 1421 Ingersoll, and allergy cell advised at 2323. 103.
3: We just spoke to number 4. 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We can't find the vehicle in the parking lot, so unless these individuals want to come out and show us the exact apartment, I guess we're going to go UTL on this.
0: All right, Cheyenne.
4: 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Resisted by 141 with a bunch of citations tonight.
0: Copy.

0: 147 Charlie. Southeast 14th and Park, just south of the Hy-Vee. With a black Jeep, no plate. Just going off the canal bound.
1: 147 traffic, Southeast 14th and Park is 2329.
2: What's that? 126. 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Kind of a neighborhood dispute.
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0: Both units 4353 Merle Hay, 4353 Merle Hay at the Salvation Army. For homeless people in the dumpsters behind the building that's closest to the gym. Callers, crime alert states one of them told him that they have warrants, however the caller seemed to have some 96 issues himself.
1: Copy.
2: Eric.
0: 144.
1: Good.
0: And since you have music trip, there's an entry code on the trip.
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0: Put units 11 under block of 21st Street for fireworks in the alley behind here that's closer to university.
2: Heavy. 131 DP.
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2: Easy, I'll take it.
0: Copy.
1: 329. Yeah, they still shooting off fireworks, so I was at that intersection when they shut them off the first few times. They saw me and ran off.
0: All right, you want me to clear at UTL?
1: I need to clear UTL now, yes.
0: All right, thanks, 104, 105, you're back in.
1: Copy, thanks.
3: DP 147. Driver had all proper documentation. RB 10-8.
0: Copy.
4: 135 DP.
0: 135.
4: Other than the suspicious cucumber up front, checks okay, call equipment will be tonight.
0: Copy.

0: 141.
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0: Stand by 147.
2: 147.
0: Posey at 15th and Grand, 15 and Grand, in meeting with security on the Grand side just west of the sculpture park for people in the garden that aren't supposed to be here since then.
2: 147, Captain.
1: 141,
0: Captain. Eastside Cars broadcast and reckless. 2500 block of East Euclid was a silver Ram truck last seen westbound, no lights on, doing a poor job of driving for the passerby. Broadcasted 2337.

0: Coley said cars 2, break 4 is suspicious with a weapon, 824 East 22nd, advise.
1: 129, I haven't made mine yet, I can go.
0: Copy, thank you. 329.
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0: And 502 Baker for information.
2: 502.
0: 129, 329. 125 was out here earlier, 824 East 22nd Street on juveniles partying. However, there's a female that called in, doesn't want to meet, says there's a party here. She asked her to be quiet. It's a couple of black males with masks on that pulled guns on her. She had no further description, said it's a lot of people. Again, does not want to meet.
1: Copy. 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
0: Case number, please.
1: 125, case 13,828, 13828.
0: Thank you.
1: You're welcome.

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1: Go ahead.
0: Park Avenue, Southwest 7th, on a red SUV. No plates, looks like one old license.
1: 145 traffic at Southwest 7th and Park Avenue at
0: 2343. It'd be a red Chevy Equinox.
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0: Hey, just a heads up, we're getting reports of multiple cars at Grandview Park again.
1: Okay, if you've got a few cars free, why don't you sign that way? You can borrow from other districts if they're not too busy.
0: Copy, 135.
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0: And 105.
3: Good.
0: Those are going to be a ways off. Have you started for Grandview Park?
3: Yep.
0: Cars are gathering again.
3: Yep.
1: Don't they like me?
4: 44, you can clear ZTL and we can go.
0: Copy, I'll show you on at 105, 135. You guys are back in.
1: Amy, thanks.
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2: 100.

0: 129.
1: Good.
0: And 329. I'm just advising you, we are taking another call, East 21st in Maple. Crumbler caller states 7 juveniles are currently here yelling and screaming. It's going to be related to yours, but current location for a few of them.
1: Copy. If I want to order that, I'm pulling up.
0: East 21st in Maple.
1: It's all clear, but I think they may be up on 8 a.m. and up that way.
0: Copy.

0: 131. Can you show me out with 45, please?
1: Copy.
2: 103.
0: Hey, just 343, we ended up moving. This guy was saying that these wanted individuals were at 5521. I believe it's 51st or 55th Street, the apartment complex right behind. And we cleared from that. Now just put us on a suspicious vehicle. I will plate Ida Nora Adam 318, please.
1: All right, Ida Nora Adam 218, where are you at?
0: Ida Nora Adam 318 and at building 5521.
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0: You can let my partner know that the guy they have in custody, that probably was the guy that was in the garden over here.
1: 141.
2: 141.
1: One 47 wants to let you know the male they have in custody is likely the one in the garden.
2: Copy.

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0: Case number out here. 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
0: Thank you, ma'am.
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0: 144. We got a car traveling high rate of speed from east and from east 29. We're trying to catch up to it. Connect the traffic up.
1: You said car driving at a high rate of speed, east 29 and east and trying to catch up to it, and what's the rest?
0: That was it.
1: Copy. What kind of vehicle is it?
0: It's either a Honda or an Acura SUV. Was last seen south on Hubble.
1: Copy. 144 is trying to catch up to a car southbound, east 29th and Hubble. 125.
2: Got it southbound, east 23rd, almost hit me.
1: Southbound, east 23rd, almost hit you.
0: 329, I'm right here.
1: Copy. Are you guys still following it?
2: Watch that, I was trying to hit it.
3: Level 1 is westbound on about Walnut. QVH 317, I think.
1: Westbound on Walnut, QBH 317.
2: That was what's going on, Des Moines.
3: Lost eyes.
1: Lost eyes. Try to which direction? Alright, you said cars be on the lookout. Silver 2012, Toyota Highlander, Queen Boy Henry 317. Lost eyes somewhere on Des Moines Street around East 23rd, we'll say.
3: It's not the right description. I believe it's Queen Victor Henry.
1: Queen Victor Henry, I'll try it. Stand by. Queen Victor Henry 317 doesn't come back.
3: I'll check if you want to get a chance.

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1: 126.
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3: MC7.
0: Calling units, heavy set for ellipsis, 918 Southeast 11th Street, assisting medics on a psych. 14-year-old female is alert, conscious, breathing, tied some sort of rope around her wrist, will not let staff cut it off. She is turning blue, caller said. PD will have to hold her down while medics cut it off because she's not cooperative.
3: Copy.
2: 503 Baker.
0: 503 Baker.
2: I am following a white GMC pickup. He is straddling the median going across the Southeast 14th Viaduct right now. Not stopping for me.
0: Copy, which direction are you going?
2: He finally got in the southbound lanes here. I think he might be stopping for me.
0: Copy, southbound lane, stopping.
2: We're still slow rolling. Can't get a state on the plate. I believe it's a Mississippi tag. 1 Edward Zebra, 768.
0: Copy, car close to us is 503 southbound lanes, just south of the viaduct.
4: 30, I'm right behind him.
0: Copy. 503, he stopped for you.
2: Yeah, he stopped. You're at Southeast 14th and Maury.
0: Copy, he stopped at Southeast 14th and Maury.

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3: Go ahead.
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1: 126.
3: 126.
1: I'm going to start you that way as well.

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1: I guess this guy's got some boo-boos, so we're going to need a CSI and supervisor for AIR. We'll just meet them at River Place.
0: Copy, that's Polk County River Place, correct?
1: Yes, ma'am.
2: One, hold off on that and have him call me.
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1: Copy.

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1: Good.
0: Gonna send you a message, Trip, for now.
1: Yeah. 112.
0: 112.
1: Yeah, approved by 501, but we're gonna continue with the AIR. I'm gonna go ahead and keep heading towards Polkani River, please.
0: Copy. Start CSI that way then.
1: Yes, ma'am.
0: Copy. Dispatch CSA.
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0: I have you star 2309 Euclid at River Place. You're going to be meeting with 112 for an AIR. 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
0: Go ahead.
3: I sense this car that took off earlier. It's a black sports car. I'm pretty sure about the last three being 317. A couple white males in it.
0: Copy. Black sports car, partial plate ending in 317, occupied by two white males.

0: 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We kick this car loose and we 10-8.
1: 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Southside cars have to use en route 5805 Sterling Trace Circle and a sick person. They'll advise 12 minutes.

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1: 503.
0: I was assisted by pretty much everybody. 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
1: Go ahead.
0: And clear me from the Grandview thing, and then put me on a traffic stop at E16th and Walnut. It would be license plate Queen Paul William 130.
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0: Hey, at what time did 501 say the car went west on Walnut? Referencing 44's pursuit.
1: Yeah, stand by, I'm checking.

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1: 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Thank you.
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1: Yes.
0: Will you call dispatch, please?
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1: 26.
0: Can you make this have a dispute? 1637 Des Moines. 1637 Des Moines. You're going to meet with Tyrese. He wants to talk to you about a reckless driver.
1: Okay.
0: 125. Stand by 132, Adam.
2: Roger.
0: I'm going to borrow you east with your language skills on a dispute, 1436 Guthrie. You're going to meet with Bombay. There's a dispute about his uncle being sick, and he's trying to leave the country. Now there's lots of yelling going on.
1: Copy.
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3: 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Yeah,
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4: East 15th and Dean, currently headed southbound. We pull into Arby's here. Victor King, 509. Hopefully for one of those.
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1: 503, go for him.
0: Just advising you, we borrowed 132 enemies.
1: Yeah, copy. Thanks.
0: Welcome to the

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0: Posey Unit 1302 East Watrous, 1302 East Watrous for loud music coming from apartment 2828. The caller Amy wants to meet in 38. She'll let you in.
1: Yeah, we're

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1: Go ahead.
0: If you have a car free, I'd like to have their services that have a cage, and I need somebody to go to jail.
1: Copy. Eastside car that can assist 502, E16th and Walnut. All right, 26, I'll show you on it.
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0: I'm clear with a warning. I'm at East 15th and Dean, I'll go.
1: All right, I'll show you on it. 126.
0: I'm direct, thank you. Back to the spew.
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0: 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There are two black females fighting in the middle of the intersection of Holcomb and 2nd, and they're in a dark vehicle. They're outside of a dark vehicle in the middle of the intersection.
1: Copy, 2nd and Holcomb. 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
3: 105, I don't need mine, I can go.
2: 329. 329. On your
1: head that way. Alright, 129, 329, I'll show you on it.
0: They just got back in their gold car, Queen Lincoln Edward 182. They're still off the stoplight, though.
1: They got back in a gold car, Queen Lincoln Edward 182 with the stoplight, 129.
2: I'm direct.
1: And 329.
0: They just headed eastbound on Holcomb, but I have to head to my trip.
1: Yeah, that's fine. 129, 329, if they're leaving, do you want me to show you in?
2: Yep. Same traffic.
1: All right, both units back in.

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1: 141.
0: You're assisted at the NMC, and you can fill us a trip for a transport.
1: Copy. 135.
2: If you could please broadcast the stop and check offer about the information for notes, I'll be in advice tonight.
1: Copy. Sussex cars, be on the lookout for an Amy Brown, date of birth 4/20/93. Brown eyes, brown hair with blonde highlights, about 5'1", 180, last seen wearing all black. Having some sort of psychosis episode. Phone is located at the Des Moines Airport, possibly in the Southside area. Just located, stop and check the welfare. We've got contact information. Again, be on the lookout. Amy Brown, 4/20/93. Brown eyes, brown hair with blonde highlights, 5'1", 180. Last seen wearing all black, somewhere on the Southside at 28 minutes.

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0: I'll be out with that earlier run vehicle in front of 2116 Walnut, Queen Victor Baker, 317.
1: Copy, car close to 2116 Walnut.
0: 26, I'm going to use 24th and Union. I can go.
1: I'll show you on it. 501, you want me to hold?
0: 25 and route.
1: Copy.
0: No, it's unoccupied.
1: Copy.
0: Oh, 3, I'm pulling up on it in a second.
1: Copy. 125. Sounds like there's enough cars there. You can continue to your dispute.
0: Copy. Leave my partner on it. You can clear me assisted.
1: Copy.
2: Number 501. The resident at the address to the east said he just chased off two kids northbound. Two white males northbound headed towards.
3: What's that?
4: That's on the street.
2: Good morning.
4: That's Maple.
1: Copy. Chased off two white male juveniles headed northbound toward Maple from 2116 East Walnut.
2: Sorry. 5-1, I'm on Lyon. This is 2130 Lyon. 2116 is where the car is. They are northbound from Lyon. On foot.
1: Copy. Northbound from 2130 Lyon Street.
0: I would see you can clear me with an arrest. I'm in the area as well.
1: Copy. Southside car is at Deason Route, 1711 Highview on chest pain, they'll advise.

0: 502, I think I've got him here. East 20th and Maple.
1: Copy, 502 has him at East 20th and Maple. You want me to hold? Well, units, we're going to hold traffic for 502 at East 20th and Maple, out with the juveniles that ran from the vehicle at 37 minutes.

0: So what are they stopping for?
1: 502 Baker, your welfare.
2: 503. 329,
1: I'm going to be fine. Copy. Did they stop for him, do you know?
2: Yep, we're saying you're talking to him.
1: 501 Baker.
0: Yeah, let him know we'll have charges on both of them. And, you start me a hook for this car over here.
1: Copy. 503 Baker.
2: Now we're direct.
0: What was the description of those individuals?
1: Well, we had our two white male juveniles.
0: I wanted two white males. I believe one of them may have a green shirt on, but he was driving really fast past earlier.
1: 329.
2: Copying. Do we have a clothing description?
1: All we have is green shirt, but he was driving really fast.
2: Copying. This won't be them. This will be two black males.
1: Okay, not going to be them. 501 Baker.
0: Yeah, our witness here isn't certain about the description. Give me a second. Hang on to those two. Let me look at video real quick. And I'll let them know.
2: 503, but we're out with two black males, juveniles.
1: Copy. 503 Baker out with two black male juveniles. All units were resuming normal traffic at 39 minutes.
0: Namely to a infinity.
1: 503 Baker, either one of them have keys on them.
2: Hang on just a second.
1: Copy.
2: 3F501, go to 4E.
1: Channel 4E, 501 Baker.

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1: 145.
0: Drop one off at jail. Rest break, can it?
1: Copy.

0: 105. Stand by, 108.
1: Okay,
0: I was going to have you make the domestic 1300 Fifth Avenue. Meeting with Karina. She's having issues with the Ryan, 42-year-old black male, who's throwing items out of the house.
2: Yeah, this is

0: 112.
1: Is there a supervisor coming this way?
0: I'll stand by. They all got tied up with this Eastside deal.
2: Parker.
0: Go ahead, ma'am.
2: Where do they need somebody?
0: It's going to be an AIR up at 2309 Euclid and River Place.
2: Copy.
0: Copy. Thank you.

0: 501, can you see if a supervisor would be able to sub for me up at River Place? I got pulled into this other thing.
1: Yeah, 510 Baker's going to handle it.
0: Bless your soul. Thank you.

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1: 141.
0: 131, 30, assisted us, be advised.
1: Copy.

0: 503.
1: I'm going to go back to minding my own business and be 10-8. Does 510 want me to take that AIR?
0: 510, Baker. I got it. 503.
1: Copy that. I'm going back south.
0: Good call. MC7DP.
2: MC7. Assisted in back in service.

0: 125. There's an address in the trip for you. 501 wants somebody to drive by.
1: Okay.

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0: Give me a assist on this, and I'll start with that hat speed, Libby.
1: I'll show you on it. Thank you.
2: Okay, 502.
1: 502.
2: In traffic, I'm assisted, and then I'll go to the suspicious person.
1: I'll show you on it, thank you.
2: Oh, well, can I get a hook for this vehicle?
1: Yeah, we called them already.
2: Yeah.

0: 329.
1: Can we get a photo attached for the Danny Deal guy?
0: Yeah, my partner couldn't find him.
1: Toby.
0: I'll stand by just a minute. I might have something.

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1: 144.
0: Computer keeps crashing. 3 or 43 will be on 501 Street.
1: Copy. I got a picture. I'm attaching it now. It'll be a...
2: Copy. Thank you.
1: You're welcome.

0: 141 Wagon.
1: Go ahead.
0: Hey, since we're already making a trip up there, would 112 like us to swing by and pick up their person as well?
1: I think it's going to be a minute for the AIR. Standby, 112.
2: I'd really appreciate that. Lieutenant's out here now, so should be ready here any second.
1: Copy, 141.
0: Yep. I copy. They're up at River Place, correct?
1: Yes, sir.
0: Yeah, but we're getting ours loaded up now at 5 miles. We'll be up there shortly.
1: Copy.

0: 134.
1: Go ahead. My troop number, please.
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1: Copy, thank you.
2: You're welcome.
3: 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Myself and 147 can take care of the suspicious.
2: She goes on it, thank you.

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0: Protect the residents out here at 1414. No one's coming to the door, making themselves known.
1: Copy. Five oh one Baker.
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1: 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Reporting party's not here. States our volunteer knows that one of the coworkers is here now, not on duty and is suicidal, looking here for a Gerald Evans, goes by Mike, black male in his 50s. Unknown on further.
3: Copy.
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1: 502.
0: I was UTL and I spoke with a homeless feller. He was UTL as well, Denny.
1: Copy. And 104.
2: Good.
1: Just an update for you. He sent the reporting party a video of himself holding a knife to his throat earlier. Reporting party states he has since calmed down, but has no idea where the knife is at. Apparently he's supposed to be outside of the building here.
0: Gabby.
2: Gabby.

0: Hello, Tina. So I think I might have found him. I'm going to try and find a picture and attach it. He's got a middle name of Michael.
1: Yeah, thanks.
0: You're welcome.

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0: 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He's being cooperative. Can you have my partner meet with the 1017? He's in the lot over here.
1: Copy, 147.
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1: 123. 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
0: Copy.
2: Wagon.
0: Good.
2: Got both passengers and another PCJ.
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1: This male wants to go to Lutheran, so I'm just going to drive him up there now so he can get help.
0: Probably sharing that.

0: 126 dp.
1: 126.
0: They've restructured and they moved it. I advise 10-8.
1: Copy.

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1: 502.
0: 200 block of court, there's some sort of a fight going on. I'll be here. Handling it.
1: Copy, another car close, 200 block of court. To assist, 502 on a fight.
0: Four, I can slow it down.
1: 104, is that you?
2: 45, GP.
0: Yeah, I can slow it down there.
1: Alright, 145.
2: There's both within the bars, and we'll head over, not too far off.
1: So you guys on it, 104, you back in?
0: Great, thanks.
2: I want to weigh on the car off, don't throw me on that.
1: Copy.

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0: 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They're not actively fighting anymore. 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
1: Copy. 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
1: Copy.

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0: UTL clinic.
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2: Call.
1: Yeah, I'm gonna send you a message.
2: Copy.
1: 144. Heavy Star 1600, Indianola Avenue, Building A is an Adam apartment 205, meeting with Diamond. It's having issues with another female named Noelle and possibly another male here.
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0: 144.
2: The secure building, yeah, the 17 come down, let us in.
0: Yeah, we'll do. There's a door code in the trip.
2: All right, we'll try that first.
0: Copy.

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2: If anything, like Polk County Booking needs another case number for my traffic stop at East 16th and Walnut. 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
0: 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We have our patrol vehicle.
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0: 25th and Florida, so Henry, Charlie, Henry, 3077, what's that going on with?
1: I got everything but the last three of the license.
2: 077?
1: Copy, thanks. 112 traffic, 25th and Forest at 150.
2: Correction, it's going to be 27th and Forest. 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

0: You've got 145?
1: 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Oh, no, no, what?
0: Copy.
1: Here's the car wash here, 3000 block in your north, clean Lincoln, Charles, 197.
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1: Five oh three, I'll take care of that.
0: Copy, thank you.

0: 502 Baker. You want to take a look at the party that just came in, the ongoing issue?
1: Well, if my computer would work, what are the details?
0: That's the Juvie's problem house that's still having a party.
1: Okay, if you got some cars free, we'll go up there and make it so it's the last time we go up there.
0: Copy. I've got you and 125. Do you want me to send some central cars to?
2: My station clear with the case. I can go.
0: Copy. Thank you. 125.
3: Correct.
0: And 144. I'm going to borrow you for now as well.
4: Sorry.
0: One oh four.
4: If 29's got something else to do, he can. We've got consent at this time.
0: 129.
2: I'll keep that in there, just in case.
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1: 108.
0: You guys are going to be a ways off. I'm going to borrow you east. 3717 East Ovid. 3717 East Ovid. Rawlins is talking to a female on the phone stating she either wants to jump off a building or is being threatened to jump off a building. We got this address from trip history with her phone number. There are previous mental trips there. Her name's supposed to be Patty.
1: Happy to both of them.

0: 502 DP.
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0: There are only three individuals left in the house, and Officer Mordini scared them all off, so we'll put them to bed today.
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2: Nice.
1: And 126.
2: 126.
1: Going to have you guys take this unknown welfare check instead, 3717 East Ovid. You're actually looking for a female named Hattie who is threatening to jump off a building. Does have some mental health history here.
2: Copy for both.
1: 105 and 108, I'll show you in.
0: Copy. 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
1: I'm standing by 134.
0: Go ahead.
1: Both units have to make the prowler.

0: 5213 Southeast 30th, 5213 Southeast 30th. Caller states there was a male trying to break into their home. A daughter ran the guy off up the street. Now she doesn't see her daughter. Probably not supposed to be a dark skin male, dark hair, pink shirt, jeans, and a backpack.
1: Copy.
2: Okay. 35, I'll join the party.
0: She on it. Suspect cars, caller states her daughter is coming back now. No eyes on the suspect.

0: Well, so if the car is going to Southeast 30th, we took another call stating the male just walked into 5112 Southeast 30th now. She doesn't know if he lives there. Just saw him walk in.
1: Yeah.

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1: 1:30.
0: First off, I want to apologize to everyone on ship, and second, back in service.
1: Copy.

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1: Is mobile crisis available?
0: MC7.
2: MC7.
0: Can we have you assisted 3717 East Ovid, please?
2: Okay.

0: 135.
1: Sounds like the dude was just knocking. Could be a miscommunication. I don't know, but we're going to check out the 5112 address.
0: Okay.

0: All sport contract.
1: Ron?
2: Selfish date is East Miller, Queen Nora 1091. Unknown occupants, you can start with one more, 933.
1: So we got Southeast 8th and then your traffic cut out.
2: Southeast 8th and Miller.
1: Copy, traffic Southeast 8th and Miller, and I'll get you another.
2: What is that mile head that way?
1: Copy.
3: We're like 2 blocks away, we'll take that.
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0: 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They had it to the county. My starting is 10.3.
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0: 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He's back home. Went to Longhouse 6. Okay, we'll be tonight.
1: 233.

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1: 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Sorry, 48.6.
0: Copy, Shane, you're out.

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0: Smoke Carson, you make this domestic. 7145 Southeast 5th, 7145 Southeast 5th, apartment 106. Roommate with Matthew says his meds are in this apartment and his ex-girlfriend won't let him in to get them. He'll be by the back door waiting.
1: Okay.

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1: 242.

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1: Copy, we'll get him down there.
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1: Copy.

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0: 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Can you leave me on this trip for a little bit, though?
1: Copy, will do.

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1: Good.
0: 104.
1: Good.
0: Both cars, maybe make this just you. 2400 Hickman, 2400 Hickman, building 4, apartment 90. Caller states that he has a neighbor out here yelling and screaming and throwing a chair at his door. She's a black female in a nightgown. Says that she thinks that there's some man in her apartment, in his apartment, that she's looking for, but there's no one in there but him.
2: Copy for both.

0: 156.
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1: Loud and clear.
0: Thank you.

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2: 26.
0: Both cars moving to make this dispute. 2945 East University, 2945 East University, the QT caller staff. They've got a white male with curly blonde hair, wearing a white shirt and shorts, no shoes, yelling and screaming at customers outside. He's on the north side of the lot.
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0: 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We're going to meet with Tasha. She said she was on a bench outside. She's having some 1096 issues.
1: Copy.
2: 141.
0: Go ahead.
2: You put me on that as well for training.
0: Copy, I'll show you on it.
3: .47, you put me on AK-44.
0: Okay, 44, you'll be back in.
1: Copy, thanks, Alice.

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0: Is MC available as well?
1: Yeah, I can get him started in that direction. MC7. MC7, I'm going to have you assist officers on this mental. It'll be 1,000 grand, 1,000 grand library.
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1: Copy. 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
0: Copy. 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
0: I'm going to have you make those flyers down. 4055 42nd Street, 4055 42nd Street. It's for a tree that came down and took down wires and, oh, he's already called Mid-Am, and they're requesting no traffic down this road as well.
1: Sorry.

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0: 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And you can trust any.
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0: Show me out with a suspicious person, also at 1,000 grand. Actually, we're over on the locust side of that library. 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
0: Have you guys check on this dispute over trespass? 3725 Beaver, 3725 Beaver. Casey's meet with staff. There's a male outside refusing to leave. He's yelling and screaming. It's a white male with a beard, receding hairline, wearing jeans.
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1: Go ahead.
0: Both cars, maybe meet this accident unknown. 2423 York Street, 2423 York Street. In a third-party call, who said that his mom called him and said that someone got in a car accident here and ended up in her front yard. He didn't have any other information.

0: for you, sir.
1: Go ahead, sir.
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1: Absolutely. What you got?
0: Queen, Mike and Charles, 219. And the madman took off somewhere on foot. Can you give me one of them case numbers?
1: Absolutely. Without looking at it, like, are you by chance looking at a gray or dark colored Jeep Cherokee by chance?
0: I'm saying a red Ford Escape, Queen Lincoln Charles, 219.
1: Gotcha. We just had an LMV not too far off. I was wondering if it was the same vehicle. All right.

0: And your case number is going to be 13836. 13836.
1: Yes, mom, son, white male, 5'6", dressed in all black, possibly heading northbound on East 14th, short black hair.
0: Copy that, white male, dressed in all black, last seen northbound on East 14th. 25.
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0: Paul Miller, Frank 971, he's supposed to start vehicle 2.
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0: Paul Nora Frank 971, PNF 971, should be on a red Dodge truck.
1: Copy.

0: 23. 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And break the bad news to him about the truck. The neighbors say they own it.
1: Copy.

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0: You're my partner now. I'm gonna have the individual at the Douglas Laundry. 3715.
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0: No, he's just kind of loud.
1: Copy.
0: He's also got a lot of food in his mouth. That makes a difference.
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1: You case you to Jingle. 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
0: Copy. We'll give him a call.

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1: Camper both.

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0: Copy, 34, you'll be back in.
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0: 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One's going to be for the LMV, and then the other one's going to be for a runaway.

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1: Yes, sir. Did you need him there?
0: Yeah, we got a broken window.
1: Copy, 129.
0: Pulling up.
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0: No, at this time.
1: Copy.
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0: 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He's got a 2-minute ETA in a gray van.
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0: Take CSI indication number, please.
1: Case number is going to be 13839. 13839.
0: Okay, thanks. Oh, CSI's already here. That's speed of delivery. And then building will be clear. 343.
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0: Yep, found my juvenile and the car. I'm at East 18th and Garfield. Can you give the 1015 a call, let them know I'm over here so I can come get them?
1: 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We'll give them a call.
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1: Not too far off.
0: Well, mom's calling back in. Sounds like the girl's trying to run away again.
1: Copy.

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0: 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I'm a ways off, but I'll start towards 26 till he advises.
1: 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Uh, 26 mom says that she's running southbound.

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0: Copy.

Isikar is taking a broadcast on a reckless. Last seen eastbound from the 9.7 mile marker of I-235. It's a green cab pickup with a white trailer. License Adam Victor 5662. Purposely trying to run people off the roadways and driving erratically. And broadcast 601.

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0: 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Let me know if you have any questions.
1: Copy. Give me 129.
0: 129.
1: I'll take that for them, advised.
0: Copy. I'll show you on it. 34 and 35, you guys will be back in.
2: 34, thanks, Mackerville.
1: I'm staying over for days. 129, like a second.
0: 129.
1: I'll have my eyes on it.
0: Copy. 25, you'll stay in for now.
1: Oh, yeah.

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1: They already checked the whole building. You can clear the equipment tonight.
0: Copy, sir.

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0: 300 West ML King, 300 West ML King, on vandalism. Caller said that a car drove through the arm when they were leaving the parking lot and broke it off and drove away as a black sedan.
1: Okay.

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1: What?
0: 39286 at Oak Park Elementary. On assist. Be meeting Detective Schenkel with Newton PD. He'll be here in about 25 minutes. Needs to serve a warrant and looking for a one man to assist him.
1: Yeah.

0: 221.
1: 21.
0: 223.
1: Yes.
0: 45-6 East 14th. 45-6 East 14th. Casey's on a dispute with me with Amanda. So there's a white male in gray shirt, red hat, and necklace. Black pants. He's outside harassing people and threatening the caller.
1: Got it.
0: 226.
2: 226.
0: 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Me with Ariel.
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0: 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That's my case number.

0: 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Could you give me the address of my trip again? It hasn't come through on my computer yet.
1: 4150 Easton.
0: Copy, thanks.
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1: Have it.

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0: Case number, please.
1: So three, your case number is 13841, 13841.
0: Copy.

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1: Four seventy-three.
0: There's an intern at the desk here.
1: Copy.
0: Two twenty-six. Can I get the case number, please, and the side camera when it's available?

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1: Copy, thanks.
0: 223.
2: 223, I'll head his way once we're done dealing with this guy.
0: Copy. 202.
1: Two twelve.
0: 5910 Douglas, 5910 Douglas at McAllister's Deli on a dispute. Meet with Dennis, he's a manager there. I have some problems with a homeless male that keeps loitering and refusing to leave.
1: Copy. Copy. 210.
0: 210.
1: Disregard 2. I'll tell you what, 12.
0: 2, you're in.
1: Copy.

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1: Problem half is GOA. We advise staff. Or 10-8. I am heading towards 226 with camera.
0: Copy. Southside cars next. You're signing 6651 South West 9th on heart problems. 714.

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2: Go ahead.
0: Both cars 1101 Crocker, Royal View Manor. 1101 Crocker on a welfare check. There's a white male, it's bald with a blue shirt and jeans, sitting on a bench in a common area on the fifth floor. He does not live there, and he appears to be on some sort of drugs.
1: Coffee, do we know, is this staff calling or is that a resident?
0: It's maintenance. Who's there?
1: Coffee.

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1: Go ahead.
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1: Do it.
0: 3523 University, 3523 University, Building 20. Gun of vandalism report me with Corey at Building 20 outside.
1: Got it.
2: CP.
0: 226.
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0: 243. 7th and Locust. 7th and Locust on a suspicious person. There's a black male with an afro, orange shirt. He's throwing roadside and down on the street. The last thing walking westbound in orange jean shorts. Copy.
2: 4968.
0: 4968.
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0: 226.
1: 4243 Euclid, 4243 Euclid on an abandoned vehicle. There's three of them there. Caller said that she called in 3 weeks ago. The third watch car DP'd with checks okay. It's a tan truck, a white van, and a blue van.
2: Copy.

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1: 210.
0: Dispatch 212, we advise the caller, we advise the guy, we're both in.
1: Copy.

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0: G61.
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0: ML King and Douglas. ML King and Douglas. Got a welfare check. There's a white male with dark brown hair standing in the street. Caller said he was trying to talk to cars, not in the median.
1: 2L taking advice.
0: 10, you're in.
1: Shall we?

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1: Go ahead.
0: 4119 Southwest 9th. 4119 Southwest 9th. The Dental Associates on a suspicious person. Caller says there's a homeless male set up camp at the parking lot here by the employee door in the back. Meet with Tom.
1: Copy.
0: T-10.
2: Okay.
0: 3725 University. 3725 University. Apartment number 10 on a B&E report. This is go to the door at the bottom of the driveway to the right and meet with Colleen.
2: Got it.

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1: Got it.

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0: You on the central end or?
1: I'll show you north of the zoo.

Eastside broadcast reckless driver from Southeast 30th and Scott. It's going to be a burgundy Ford truck. Female driver, last seen westbound, was a road rage, trying to pass cars, brake checking people. Broadcast time 7:59.

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1: Copy.
0: Can I get the patrol camera whenever they're available?
1: Oh, 03. Do you have a camera? I do. I say you 208 strip. Can you head over there for him? 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
1: 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They're on the way to the jail. Two or two DP. Two or two.
2: I advise this fella, he's moving on. And why don't you give me that abandoned 57th place?
1: Copy. Go ahead.
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0: 3317 Woodland, 3317 Woodland, on found property. Me and Maddie found a wallet on the sidewalk near his house.
1: Okay.
0: He said cars, medics around to the 1300 block of Idaho on a seizure. 810.

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0: 555 Sixth Avenue, 555 Sixth Avenue, number 1308 on welfare check. Caller will meet with officers at the door. Check on Mary Black, she's 61. Family's not been able to reach her. Staff is worried about her.
1: Copy.

0: 245 DP. 245. We were UTL here tonight.
1: Five, stand by for another 142.
0: Go ahead.
1: Both cars make 614 University. 614 University is a quick trip. Suspicious person. Caller's a clerk, says that on the DMAC side of the building there's a white male in a black shirt and blue jeans that's sleeping.
0: Copy.
1: Yeah.

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0: Not to my knowledge. Cottage Grove. 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
1: Copy.

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0: Land an LMD and put a copy in the folder. I'll be 10-8.
1: Copy.

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0: 261. How far did you make it this time?
2: Not very far.
0: Yeah. 42 and 45 have one at the QT on 6 and Uni if you want. Come grab it before you go up.
2: Got me one that way?

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1: Two, two.
0: Joy.
1: Joy.
0: 5626 Douglas. 5626 Douglas, room 205 for a welfare check. You're going to check on Zach. Unknown last name. Caller's a coworker. I guess he sent a message at 1 a.m. asking if you could please come over. And if I don't answer, send the address or something like that. It was very cryptic. Want some checked on?
1: Copy.
2: Copy.

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1: 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We advise tonight.

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1: 2-4, DP.
0: Go ahead.
1: I assisted here. I can take it.
0: Copy. 532 31st. It's going to be just south of there on the parking lot of the old Busy Bubbles. Caller said there's a white male in a gray hoodie and black pants that was moving around earlier, but now just laying, not moving.

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1: Go ahead.
0: 244.
2: All right.
0: Southwest 7th and ML King. Southwest 7th and ML King. On a suspicious person caller said there's two males sitting on a bench here that are drinking and panhandling, says there are beer cans all over the place.
2: 44 copy for both.
0: 246.
3: Go ahead.
0: 300 ML, West ML King, 300 West ML King on a hit and run report. It is Robbie.

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0: Yeah, another one, Central. Any others?
2: Not yet.
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1: T23 3508 first on an illegally parked car. It's a semi in a no parking zone.
0: Got it.

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0: 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Anybody west, break for a silent alarm. 6000 Aurora.
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1: Copy.
2: 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Show me the case may disregard both of them. I'll take advice.
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0: 1334.
1: Oh, I thought you called me. Unit calling.
0: 234.
1: 34, go ahead.
0: Dick Crow impound. 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I attached information on this vehicle.
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0: True, true, indeed.
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0: 231. 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White male, about 14, 15 years old, walking around outside completely naked, possibly might have some mental issues. Waterworks was a caller.
1: Copy.

0: 203. 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And I'll take a case number for that.
1: 203, your case number is going to be 138-49, 138-49.

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1: Can I get a case number and the patrol camera?
0: Case number is 13850, 13850.
1: Copy.
0: 243. 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
0: Two thirty-five.
1: 69 on 170's 14th, 690 on 170's 14th, lot 105 on 110 for Port Mooney, Mickey.
0: Copy.

0: Can you let me know where my partner's at? 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
1: 226.
2: All
1: right. 222 is looking for you, so he can't find you.
2: The stairs on the northeast side, second floor.
1: 222.
0: Copy, Dredge.

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0: I'll take a case number, please.
1: 13853. 13853. Copy,
2: thanks.
1: 245. Good. 1400 block of Keel. 1400 block of Keel on an accident. It's PDA. It's a Honda minivan and a Chevy Express van in the southbound lanes under the bridge.
2: Kevin.

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1: Not that I know of.

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1: Go ahead.
0: 900 East Border. 900 East Border on PDA. Meet with Pat.
1: Yeah.

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1: 221.
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1: Good. Second one. 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
1: Go ahead.
0: 246.
1: Go ahead.
0: 1204 Hartford, Building F, Apartment 78, on welfare check. Checking here on Cheryl Thomas. She's in her 60s. Call her a friend. She's been trying to reach out to her all week. So she lives here alone, hasn't responded to any knocks on the door or calls.
1: T44, I just happen to be right here. I can take another bus.
0: 46, you're in.
2: Got it.
0: Central cars, medics are out to the shelter on a sick person. East side cars are out to the 2700 block of East 30th Court on breathing problem. I'm 43.

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2: Sorry, I'm away from my computer. Unit 78, right?
1: Yes, building F.
0: Copy, thanks.
3: 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Can you do some research for me? 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You could do this address, possibly 10745 Border Street.
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1: Right.
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0: 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And MC2?
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0: 6101 Crown Lane, 6101 Crown Lane. I'm having a problem with a female here. She's having issues with her 14-year-old daughter. She's having a meltdown today, requesting mobile crisis.
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1: 2301 Ingersoll, 2301 Ingersoll, apartment number 218 at Soul Apartments, on a neighborhood dispute. Me with Tony. He said his downstairs neighbor keeps reporting false reports to management on him about playing loud music.
0: Got me. Got me.

0: 323 DP. Warrants aren't extraditable, so we advise tonight.
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1: Sorry, case number, please.
0: 39, your case number is going to be 13857. 13857.
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1: 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Several cars, medics are en route to the 500 block 5th Avenue on a sick person. 1003.
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0: 3861 East 38th. 3861 East 38th. Be on welfare check. Meet with home health care and daughter. Check on a Mike DeLeon, 85-year-old male. They haven't been able to reach him. Not sure what's going on.
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0: 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Just letting you know I'm borrowing two of your cars to assist on the west side.
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0: 212.
3: Revised here, we're both in. We can either take that for those guys or head to whatever's next.
0: All right, 212, 210, how about 601 Hickman? 601 Hickman for a female in the median that apparently is painting it?
3: Yep. Good job, Ruth.
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1: Stand by 245.
2: Go ahead.
1: Those cars, I'm going to have you assist the west side. 2121 University. 2121 University of Boost Mobile. The manager called us. They have a black male outside the store yelling and screaming at staff through the locked door saying he's going to assault them when they open for business today.

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1: Right.
0: 100 East Court. Oh, disregard. 100 East Grand. The address just changed. 100 East Grand, you're meeting with Greg. Says he was delivering a dumpster and struck a vehicle.
1: Okay.
0: 1021.

Eastside cars report a reckless driver last seen westbound from the 2500 block of Dean. It's a dark gray Tahoe, Queen Ocean John 601, weaving in and out of traffic, driving down the middle of the road. 1022.

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1: Unit calling, go ahead.
0: 231 traffic.
1: 231, go ahead.
0: 5,000 block of Southeast 14th, pulled into Dino storage. I got Queen Ocean Edward 405, one occupant with rise.
1: Five 5,000 block of Southeast 14th at 1023.
2: Hey, exact address is 5327, my apologies.
1: I'm sorry, I couldn't copy you. Des Moines Public Schools hit their emergency button. Can you repeat that? All right, 231 has traffic stop 5,000 block of Southeast 14.
3: 231.
1: 231.
3: Sorry, did you have traffic for us?
1: Yeah, I was just letting you know I couldn't copy because the public schools hit their emergency button, blocked you out.
3: Oh, you're fine. We're pulling the dyno storage. Queen Ocean, Edward 405. Hold nice.
1: Copy.

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0: High advice for now. What is it, 8?
2: 1025.
1: MC2, DP. MC2.
2: Right, that was
1: 1025.

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0: Wagon at all mail, please.
1: 261.
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1: 1030.

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1: Go ahead.
0: Stand by 221.
2: 21.
0: MC2. Well, car 700 East 5th. 700 East 5th, unit 301. You're checking on Patrick Gleason, 36-year-old male. He was doing some kind of video screening with a nurse from the VA for a mental health appointment. And it was a high-risk screen, and he abruptly ended their video saying he was going to head to Walmart to buy ammo for his firearm.
1: Copy.
3: Copy.
0: 502.
4: Five one, you calling?
0: Are you in charge of the east side today? You're unreadable. I'm just letting you know that I'm borrowing 221 to assist on a welfare check, 700 East 5th.
4: 4.
2: Madman is GOA. You put me on SA. I will add in the notes what I'm doing. 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
0: Okay, it's 44 back in.
2: Yes, ma'am.

0: 245.
1: I can head over to that mental for that east side car.
0: Okay.
2: T-21.
0: 244 is back in, and he'll take your spot there.
2: Cabby?

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1: 210.
0: It's by 212, GOA. We can head to the mental.
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1: Thank you. We are here just then.
0: Copy.
2: Westside Car is Max responding to 14266 at St. Vincent de Paul Delvise at 1037.
0: Two.
2: 3401 Ingersoll at Casey's, you're meeting with our caller on a red Impala for an assault report.
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2: Check the 3200 block at Kinsey. 3200 block at Kinsey. Our caller is reporting a great dump trailer in the street for 3 weeks. It's abandoned.
0: Copy.

0: 622. Yep, can you put me in the 1500 block of Michigan, call it a homeless encounter? I'll advise.
1: 1500 block of Michigan, okay.
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0: Downtown cars, medics responding to 2nd and Courtville advise, and West Side cars are responding to 1424 Ninthville advise. And 242 also, just so you're aware, the PI is going to be east of that intersection.
1: Copy.
0: 261. 261.
2: Have you got myself any others?
0: Not that I'm aware of. You want me showing route to jail?
2: Yes, ma'am. Thanks.
0: 1041.
3: Two oh three. 2309 36
0: for me with Juan for a theft report.
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0: 245.
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0: Hey, just double checking it was apartment 301, correct?
1: Yes, that's what we were given.
0: Okay.
1: Do you need me to hold or anything? Do you need me to hold traffic?
0: Negative, I've got no answer at the door at this moment.
1: Okay.

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0: 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I'm right down the street.
1: Yeah, he's not getting an answer at the door right now.
0: Copy. I'll be there in a minute.

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0: 5101 Southeast 14th. 5101 Southeast 14th at the Walmart. You're meeting with Jake in a blue Chevy Silverado for a theft report.
1: Okay.
0: 1047. Southside Cars, Fire Department's responding to 1011 Southdale. 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

0: 12-12 East McKinley. 12-12 East McKinley, you're meeting with staff. They found a TH-10 there.
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1: Go ahead.
0: I advise here, and I'm close. So I'll go grab that vape pen. You can put 39 back in.
1: Copy, 235, 239.
2: 39, thank you very much. And then can you put me back en route to 900 East Porter on a follow-up?
1: 900 East Porter, okay.
2: East Porter, with a B.
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0: You made this case. Stand by 227. Those cars, I'm going to send. I want to check to your computers. The stuff hasn't come over, but the charges that were filed by 226 are in there.
1: Copy.

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0: 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He needs to retrieve some property from here.
1: Got it.
0: 1054.

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0: 227.
1: Okay.
0: 221.
1: 21.
0: 1510 Maple. 1510 Maple, you're meeting with Drew. He's a construction manager there for a vandalism report.
1: Copy.
0: 1055.

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1: Q44.
2: We're out here with the gentleman. We're all good. I got the firearm secure right now.
1: Copy, firearm is secure.

0: 242.
1: Is there a traffic car on the air?
0: Dispatching any traffic car on the air?
2: 473.
0: 242, 473 is available. Do you need him to assist you?
1: No, I just need a phone call. Can you go to another channel and give him my cell phone number, or either another channel get his cell phone number?
0: Yeah, why don't you go to channel 4E, 473?
2: Got it.
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0: Care 5.
4: 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Daughter's going to take care of everything from here. 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

0: 344. Take a case number out here, please.
1: Yeah, 244, case number is 13,862, 13862.
0: Copy, thanks.
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0: 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Care 5?
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0: 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She's off her psych medicine and she's being violent. Just right now, she's just yelling and screaming, but she's been violent.
1: Copy.

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0: Hanson's going to be en route to VA with this gentleman for 229. Can you show me en route to the station, please, to put this firearm on property?
1: Copy.
2: T-21. I'm here. The workers here don't know exactly what I'm talking about. 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
3: Was this truck called in as abandoned?
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1: You're welcome. 221.
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1: 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The manager should be headed down there.
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1: Bank. 239. Info for a stop, I'll be in service from here and I can take that property retrieval advice.
0: Copy, I'll pitch on it. Westside Cars, medics responding to the 1700 block of 6, still advised at 1110.

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0: Both cars 620 Chariot Dart. 620 Chariot, you're meeting with William Oxford in the lobby. Needs to go to 19th and Woodland to retrieve some property.

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0: 11-12.

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0: 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Were you able to find that trip number and put it in my call for me?
1: Yeah, we put the FD trip number in. Let me see if I can find the police one. I don't think police responded, but stand by.
0: Copy.

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0: 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Were you able to find that trip number and put it in my call for me?
1: Yeah, we put the FD trip number in. Let me see if I can find the police one. I don't think police responded, but stand by.
0: Copy.

0: 231
1: DP. 231. 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Is that property retrieval still holding?
0: Negative. 239 took care of it.
1: Copy, tonight.
0: 1114.

0: not, it doesn't look like police responded, but the police event number, if you need it, is TCOM 26008531 8. And then I can give you the fire event number if you need it.
1: Nope, I'll just take the police one. Thank you for looking that up for me.
0: Yep, you're welcome. And if you need the date, we got called on it on the 6th.
1: Copy, thank you.
0: 11:15.
2: Two 31.
0: 7105 Southeast 5th. 7105 Southeast 5th, unit 205 for a domestic. Caller, the assistant manager says she can hear a couple in that apartment having some kind of domestic.
2: Yeah.

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1: 608, go ahead.
0: 1348 East Euclid on legal dumping, Elvis.
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Hello, 19.

231. Just so you're aware, several past trips to that apartment lists Dustin Gurwell and a female named Destiny, and that Dustin has knives.

0: 501 Charlie.
1: Go ahead.
0: Letting you know I have a domestic at the time and only 202 available.
1: Yeah, we can borrow some go with them.
0: I have 222 available.
2: 208 to you.
0: 208.
2: I advise her and then go there.
0: All right, 208, stand by 202. $3,000 grand. $3,000 grand, unit 810. It's crime alert on a domestic between a male and female going on in that apartment.
1: T12.
3: We tried to advise here. We can take that. We're still together. Might be.
0: All right. 202.
2: Copy, 10-8. Thanks.
0: 208.
3: All right. Thank you.
0: 202, 208. Instead, make 2223 63rd. 2223 63rd. Unit 202 me with Sean. He's still having a neighborhood dispute, and now the neighbor's made a direct threat towards him.
3: Copy.
1: T21.
0: Case number? T21, your case number is 13865-13865.
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0: 1121.

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1: 608.
0: They don't want to report it this time, but they'll call me later if they do. Device and service.
1: 1122.
2: Joe 2. Joe 2.
1: Joe 8.
0: Good.
1: The cars disregard that and say, instead make Merle Hay and Douglas. Merle Hay and Douglas, we have a male in the median standing in his underwear holding his clothes and has a hospital wristband on, if you can check his welfare.
0: Copy.
1: Sorry.
0: 1123. G26, GP. G26. We're assisted by 22. Where are you tail for now, tonight?
1: 1123.

0: Joe228, just to let you know, the guy's not in the media, and he's on, I think, the Verizon corner, and he's got his clothes on inside out, kind of acting strange.
1: Copy.

0: Tui, do you need me to start Mobile Crisis for him?
1: Sure.
0: Care 5. Have you assist 208 and 202 Merle Hay and Douglas? Merle Hay and Douglas, they're 208 out with this guy that's. There's something not right with him.
1: Copy.

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1: They're going to try this again at 7 o'clock tonight and clear me UTL tonight.
2: 1129. 5003. 5003. Yeah, I'm working zoning. I'm at 2612 Meadow as number. 2612 River Meadow Drive. He's north of King. Do you have another car in service that can assist me over here with possible problem?
0: G39.
1: I'll go keep him safe.
0: Thank you.

0: Disney Central car able to take a welfare check at 920 King?
1: Two thirty-one.
2: We couldn't get an answer at the door. We can take that.
0: All right, 920 King. 920 King, you're checking on 31-year-old Paige Basie. Her boss called us. She was supposed to be in an hour ago. They've tried to make contact with her in multiple ways and have been unsuccessful in her concern for her welfare.
2: Got it.
0: 1131.

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0: 3540 East Douglas. 3540 East Douglas at the office. You're meeting with Yolanda for a theft report.
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0: Can you show me out at the Duane Rowing Club, Birdland Sailor, on Minnesota license plate, Robert Victor Henry 9270. It's an RV. Repeating, Robert Victor Henry 9270. Hold on.
1: 736.

0: 42. I'm away from my computer. 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
1: Yeah, 242, your case number is 13,863, 13863.
0: Copy, thank you so much.
1: 138.

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0: Nobody's home, but I left a reminder, no overnight parking in service.
1: 1141.
2: 210 DP.
1: 210?
2: It's by 212. It's quiet at the apartment. We didn't get any response at the door. I'd like a chance for dinner, and he'll be in service.
1: Yeah, 210, I'll show you up.

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1: Good.
0: 6:48, 32nd. 6:48, 32nd for SF report. You're meeting with Adam.
1: Good.
0: Okay. 11:42.

0: Dispatch Animal Control.
1: Here to.
0: I have an injured animal that just came in.
1: Okay.

0: 231.
1: We have any trip history out here?
0: Stand by. Kind of 231, this is the only trip in the last 6 months.
1: How are you?
0: 1144. 501.
2: Go ahead.
0: Just letting you know, I have a dispute and a missing person report over the time.
2: You can hold them.
0: 503. Just to let you know, I still have an assault report on the south side over the time.
2: Copy.
0: 745.

0: Joy.
1: Joy.
0: Hey, can we get a case number, please?
1: Yeah, Joy, your case number is 13,868,
0: 13868. Copy. And then we'll take the wagon if they're available.
1: 261.
0: Copy.
1: 1146.
2: Two forty-three. Assisted this mail with a proper retrieval by SNA.
1: All right, 246.
3: Hey, case number.
1: 246, your case number is 13,869-13869. And it also looks like there's a harassment report here. Do you want me to have 243 come down and take care of it?
3: Yeah, I'm probably going to be working on this report for a few minutes.
1: Okay, 243.
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1: 1146.

Southside Cars, medics responding to 810 Peyton, they'll advise at 1147. Anybody south able to assist 235 assisting medics for an unknown problem, 6007 Creston?

0: Anybody in the city that can assist?
1: If it's priority and you need me to go, I can go. I haven't made it to the station yet.
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0: This car is 6007 Creston. 6007 Creston for an unknown problem. 8-year-old male, lots of yelling and screaming in the background, kids crying. We're not really sure what's wrong. Child, and we're being told now the child was hit by a car, bleeding pretty bad from the head.
1: Copy from long ways off.
0: 503 Charlie.
3: Yeah, you can put me on.
1: Just hitting city limits. Once you put me on, I'll start that way also.
0: Copy.

0: All units responding to Creston. It looks like the child was struck by a tow truck, just so you're aware. And I believe it's still on site. I'll let you know.
1: 45 copy.

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1: 244.
0: You can leave 45 on the trip. I put the firearm on property. I can be back in service.
1: All right, can you take the fraud report in the Lamier meeting with, well, hold on, we have a harassment report first. Meeting with Myra in the Lamier for a harassment report.
0: Copy.
1: 11:52.

0: 222.
1: Right.
0: Make 9th and Euclid. 9th and Euclid, you're meeting with a female named Blessed. She says her 16-year-old brother just assaulted her and then took off in a gray Toyota RAV4.
1: Copy. Yeah. Two.
0: You didn't call in, I apologize. Go ahead.
1: 2-2. This fellow has a Jasper County warrant on either wagon and a case number.
0: Okay, wagon's on the way, and 208 pulled a case number. Do you want an additional one?
1: No, I just need one case and one wagon.
0: I only got one wagon, so you're in luck. And then your case is 13,868, 13868.

0: 608. Fruki. 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
1: 604, do you have him out somewhere?
0: Negative. I was just going to let him know that the guy over at the Birdland Marina wanted him to come back so we could talk to him.
1: Copy, I'll give him a call.

0: All units responding to Crescent. It appears the child's not breathing anymore. Has he started CPR?
1: 485, copy. Pulling up. Why don't you let my supervisor know, please?
0: 470.
2: 43, I'm on scene.
0: Copy, 243, 470.
1: 470.
0: Are you 485, supervisor?
1: I am.
0: Do you copy the child accident there is started into a CPR?
2: 43, can we get a clear channel?
0: All right, all units reference 6007 Creston, go to channel 4E. In all units reference this incident on Creston 4E.

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1: Southside Cars, Medics responding at 6127 Willowmere. They'll advise at 1159.

0: 608.
1: 608?
0: Were you trying to get a hold of me?
1: I was. The guy at Bridland Marina with the RV just wanted you to return so he can talk to you.
0: Copy. I'm at a meeting right now, but I can return back there and meet with him.
1: Okay.
2: Q44. Guys on this trip. Is there another one in the lobby?
1: There is. It's a fraud report to meet with Jeff.
2: Copy. Go ahead and put me on it.
1: Copy.

0: Anybody East able to assist 227 on a commercial alarm 304 East 30th at Papa Kearns?
1: 222, I have a main man I can assist.
0: Okay, 227.
2: Go ahead.
0: 227, 222, 304 East 30th. 304 East 30th at Papa Kearns on a commercial alarm through Permar Drop is the alarm, burglary alarm, main entry door.
2: Right, you copy.

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0: 2601 Hickman. 2601 Hickman, you're meeting with Ron for a harassment report.
1: Copy.
0: 1205.

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1: Care 5.
0: Can you put us on car maintenance?
1: Okay.

0: Anybody able to assist medics on an overdose at the Bethel Mission, 1310 6th Avenue?
1: G12. I haven't made mine yet. I can head that way and take an advice.
0: All right, 1310 6th Avenue at the Bethel. 34-year-old male says he thinks someone put some kind of drugs in his drink and he overdosed on him.
1: Yep.
0: Anybody able to take a person down, 1528 Jefferson?
2: G44. I have eyes on my call in the lobby. I can head that way.
0: All right, anybody able to assist 244, 1528 Jefferson?
3: 622.
0: All right, 622, 244, 1528 Jefferson. 1528 Jefferson, our caller said that there was a male face down in front of this house, appeared to be breathing, said his legs didn't look right and they didn't want to approach him.
2: Okay.
0: Tolson. Cyber One.
4: Good.
0: Just letting you know, I have several trips citywide that are over the time. Nobody available in the city.
4: Yeah, you can hold them.
0: Dispatch to Animal Control. I'm just letting you know I have an injured dog for you.

0: 6:12.
1: Is that 6:12 calling?
0: Yes, it is. Can I be put me out at ML King in Urbandale? I'm going to be just to the east of it on the bike trail behind the first building to the north. Don't need anybody. Just letting you know where I'm at.
1: Okay.

0: 246.
1: Right.
0: 208. 208, you're meeting with Donald. He says he's at, well, it's a PDA involving a black Lexus SUV and a white Chevy.
1: Okay.
0: 1213.

0: 500, we got a hold of him on 4E. He'll give you a call.
1: Okay, thanks.
2: Air 4.
3: I haven't made my follow-up yet. If you want to just clear me from that and put me on the injured.
0: Copy, I'll put you on it.

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1: 608.
0: Can you send me Crow's phone number on my, as a message? I'm out here with the RV guy.
1: Okay.

0: 245.
1: Hey, can you show me assisted down here and then put me on relief for 42?
0: At mercy there?
1: That's correct. Are they just in the ED?
0: 242, are you just in the emergency room?
2: No, we're over in room 89. They'll point you to it when you give them the name. If you haven't attached the name that I ran earlier.
0: 245, did you copy that? Because I didn't.
1: I'll get it figured out, thanks.
0: Okay.

0: 243.
1: Can I get a case number out here, please?
0: 243, your case number is 13871-13871.
1: Thank you.
0: 1220.
2: 222 DP.
0: 222.
2: Everything checks okay here, door secure, quality equipment. If you need, I can go back to the assist in the 22 or take that half domestic.
0: Well, the assists, they're safe, so how about the half domestic?
2: Copy.
0: 227. 227, I'll have you take the assist trip.
2: 244.
3: This gentleman just got up and took off from me. We're going southbound in between the yards. I should be fine if you can just have Dante secure my car, please.
0: Okay, 622.
4: I'll secure his car and then I'll come find him.
0: 244, just keep me apprised of your location.
3: Just stand by, I'm detaining one right now.
0: Alright, I'll need to hold traffic. We're detaining one in the 1500 block of Jefferson.

0: 231.
1: 261.
0: 231. Can we get a case number and IDOT for injury?
1: Yeah, 231, your case number is 13,872, 13872. Dispatch to IDOT.
2: 93. It's going to be a few hours, probably.
1: Okay. You want me to try anybody in your office?
2: Nope, I'm the only one till 1500.
1: Okay. 231, it's going to be a few hours. You want me to see if I can find anybody on the street with a camera?
0: That'd be outstanding.
1: Anybody on the street with a camera advised?
3: 234, I got a camera.
1: All right. I'm going to send you 231 strip if you can assist them.

0: 246.
1: 246.
0: I'm guessing this is in one of these parking ramps down here. There's like four of them. Did he say what level and where the entry is?
1: He thought he might be on 9th Street. All he gave us was a parking space number. I'll call him back.
0: Copy. Yeah, I wonder if he's down another block in that parking lot.
1: Okay, see me. Tier 5.
2: You can show us back in service.
1: I'm sorry, Tier 5. Can you repeat that?
2: Will you show us back in service?
1: Yes, I will.

0: 246. 46, go ahead.
1: Ellis, new phone system is not letting me call him.
0: Okay, I have no clue where this guy's at. Like I said, there's several parking ramps down here and a couple parking lots, and that number doesn't mean anything.
1: Oh, stand by. Someone else has been able to make contact with him.

0: 246, check 9th and Walnut, just south of there. Should be on the street.
1: Copy.

0: 10:31.
1: Go ahead.
0: Take the wagon for a mill.
1: Copy, 261.
2: 261.
1: And when you're done with that trip at Merle Hay and Douglas, we got one for you at 2367 Shadow Creek Circle for a mile to go.
2: Copy. We're going to have to be 1042 after this transport, so they're probably going to have to hold up for third watch.
1: Okay, 231.
0: We'll just take him up to jail.
1: Copy, I'll straighten her out.
3: T-44. I was assisted by 622 and 212 with an advisal. You have a dinner central.
1: I'll show you out.

0: 226 dB.
1: 226.
0: East Main, is there a single four open?
1: Yeah, I'll show you out.
0: Copy, thanks.
1: Midway West, break for a welfare check.
2: /212, what do you got?
1: /212.
3: Dinner house, this 12.
1: 212, what's your DP from your trip?
2: 11, got to this one.
1: You say you hadn't made it to that one yet?
2: Correct.
1: Alright, 212 and 244. This welfare check is going to be at 659 25th. Checking on Heidi Garcia, 67-year-old female. Caller is a sister. Said that she's been out of her mind for the last month. Gets mad when she told she needs help. They also request a mobile crisis. Said her house is a mess. She goes wandering through the neighborhood barefoot.
2: /212, I can take that device if he wants us to dinner.
1: All right, 244.
3: Ken.
1: NMC2.
4: NMC2.
1: You assist 212 on that. It's 659 25th.
4: Copy.
2: 604.
4: 604.
2: I can assist 12 on that, welfare.

0: しようね。
1: You got calling?
0: 203, could I have a case number for fraud?
1: Sorry about that. 203, your case number is going to be 13,873, 13873.
0: I'm sorry, could you go with the last bit again?
1: Yeah, 13873.
0: Copy.
1: 1238.

0: 3-5. Just mention anybody on Creston.
1: 93. I'm next to Angle.
0: What kind of tow truck is that?
2: Four seventy. Can you go to 3 for a second?
0: Okay.

0: 487.
1: 487.
0: What's our case number down here in Cresta?
1: 13871.
0: Copy, thank you.
1: 1243.

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1: 222.
0: You verify with 502. See if I can give a proper female ride home in Ankeny. I'll give you the address in a bit here.
1: 502.
2: Charlie.
1: Permission for 222 to give a cooperative female a ride home to Ankeny from 9th and Euclid.
2: Come give me a call.
1: 222, can you call 501?
0: Yeah, we do.
1: 1246.

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2: 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Is there a phone number for this lady?
1: Let me see if there's any trip history with the phone number for her.

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What was your traffic again? I was on the phone with the original caller. Disregard, ma'am. Okay. I may have found another phone number. I'll try that.

0: Yeah, 212-604, all the numbers I found for Heidi, they've been disconnected.
1: Okay.

0: Air Force.
1: Air Force.
0: Can you clear me for my injured with an impound, and then can you put me back on a follow-up to Iowa Methodist?
1: Yes.

0: 234.
1: 234.
0: I assisted. I'll advise on that Southwest ninth trip. Trying to, I don't like the priority one. Looks like it's just a report trip.
1: Yeah, it's a missing persons report, so I'll put you on it.

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0: Your trip canceled.
1: Okay.
0: I'll have you take this assault report. 5515 Southeast 14th. Building IIDA number 201. You're meeting with Ebony.
1: Okay.
0: 1254.
2: 246. 46, can I get a case number?
0: 246, your case number is 13874-13874.
2: Copy, thank you.
0: 1254.

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1: Copy, thanks.
0: 1255.
2: This took a little longer than we thought. 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
0: Third Watch Wagon to the station, okay. I'll call down there so they're aware.
2: Okay.

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0: Twenty-five hundred East Euclid, do you have banker meeting with Jacqueline and a white Dodge Challenger for a theft report?
1: Got it.
0: 1258.

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1: G12.
0: It's just here, 604 is putting me out. I'll take a lunch if you want.
1: Yeah, I'll show you out. 1259.

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0: You show me 1041 off the Walmart.
1: Walmart, okay.
2: $223.
1: Good. Just for your 43, she called back. We're going to send care along with you for this lady. Care 5. Care 5. 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Jacqueline, a white Dodge Challenger, is having some issues today and needs to talk to somebody.
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0: Five, three, five, seven.
1: Five, three, five, seven.
0: I'll be at Northwest Pool until 18:30.
1: Okay.

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1: Caller with a DP, go ahead.
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2: Thank you.
1: 227, 222, 2905 East 25th. 2905 East 25th. Caller's mom, she just dropped off her 8-year-old and 7-year-old, and she's concerned for their welfare now because their dad was acting very off. He has a history of alcohol and drugs.
2: Thank you, Bobby.
1: 13-5.
0: 604
1: DP.
3: 604. System I-12 and MC2. Added some notes. Call UTL here every time.
1: Charlie. Just giving you a heads up. I have some more that are over the time. Nobody available citywide.
0: You can hold them.
1: 1306.

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1: 202.
0: You can listen to the advisal and can you call zoning and tell them to check the property adjacent at 3023 Kingman that it needs to be addressed with trash in the alleyway. And I'd like a lunch.
1: Yeah, I have one open. I'll put you out.
0: Okay.

0: Southside Charismatic responding to the Hy-Vee at 1107 East Army Postal Advise at 1313.
1: Six oh four. You want to put me out on that suspicious person on the forest? I'll advise you.
0: Happy, thanks.

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1: 500 Charlie.
0: Do we have a drone out that could assist over here on Creston?
1: Anybody on the street with a drone? Anybody on the radio with a drone?
0: Go ahead.
1: No answer for anybody.
0: All right. Can you have 501 call me?
1: 501 Charlie.
2: Direct.

0: 604.
1: 604.
0: Can you start medics my way, please, ma'am? Adult male, alert, conscious, breathing. Having trouble standing. Looks like he wrecked out on his bike pretty good.
1: Do you want a response 3?
0: Yeah, whatever their protocol is, ma'am. He's alert, conscious, breathing.
1: What were his injuries again?
0: He's got some scrapes and stuff to his legs, and looks like he's leaned from the ear a little bit. Says it's from a bike wreck.
1: Okay, I'll assume he hit his head then. I'll send him response 3.
2: Q34.
1: Q34.
2: Sure. Q34, can I get a case number?
1: Q34, your case number is 13,876, 13876. 496?
2: 486.
1: 486, go ahead.
2: I'll be taking a mail to the traffic hub for an interview.
1: Copy, I'll chain route.

0: 22.
1: Try knocking on front and rear doors. Nobody's answering. We'll be UTL for right now.
0: Copy.

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1: Go ahead.
0: Can you call in, sir?
1: 10-4.
0: 1321.

0: 231.
1: 231?
0: Do you mind letting 361 know we have one waiting in the back lot?
1: Yeah, one half of 361 was up here, so we told him.
0: Okay.
1: And 361, did you copy? They're in the back lot.
2: Yeah, we're copying. We're getting loaded up now. Thank you.
1: Copy.

0: 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Can you please show me out of service at the station?
1: Copy.

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0: I can take the missing or the dispute.
1: I'll put you on the missing person.
2: Copy. 604.
1: 604.
2: Can I get case number, please?
1: 604, your case number is 13877-13877.
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1: You're in that neighborhood dispute on 54th, all advice.
0: Copy 203, I'll put you on it.
2: Good.
0: Stand by 310.
3: Good.
0: Both cars 2223 63rd. 2223 63rd, unit 202, you're meeting with Sean. He's having problems with his neighbor who's made threats to him now.
3: Okay.
0: Dispatch to animal control.
4: How you
0: been? I have an animal bite that came in.
4: Okay.
0: 1329.

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1: Go ahead.
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1: Okay, and you were originally 334, is that right?
0: Correct, but we're in two separate cars, so I just took my regular radio number.

0: 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G27, make 1223 Dixon. 1223 Dixon, you're meeting with Raul for a gray Hyundai that's parked blocking his driveway.
1: No.
0: 1331.

0: Anybody able to assist 334 on an assault that just occurred 6009 Creston?
1: We got a bunch of cops here. 6009 Creston.
0: Yep, there's a lady named Abby. She is in a white car in front of the building, saying that she was just assaulted. The problem half is currently in his apartment at building D. David, apartment 23.
1: Okay, if you wanted to go find one of the cops standing around, she can talk to them.
0: Anybody at 6009 Creston that can assist 239 on this assault that just occurred?
2: 243, I'm also down here. I'm in my car. If she would like to, she can go to any of the police officers. If you just want to let her know on the phone. We're all pretty busy, but if she walks up, we can try to assist her best we can.
0: Okay.

0: 302.
1: Go ahead.
0: I'm going to have you go along with 310 on this dispute. 304 is going on a road trip. 2223 63rd, number 202.
1: 2223 63rd,
0: unit 302.
1: Copy that.
0: And Eastside Cars, fire department responding at 3603 43rd. Court, they'll advise at 1335.
2: 226, I'm 10-8.
0: All right, 226, stand by, 325. 226, 325, 304 East 30th at Papa Kearns. This is going to be the second alarm out there today. Permar called us. They had a main entry door burglary alarm go off.
2: 226, I'll advise on it.
0: Okay, 226, 325, you can go back in.
2: Copy. 604.
0: 604.
2: I'll be in Mount Route to Mercy.
0: Copy.

0: 334. I got Chris Long. He's running west through the woods again.
1: Westbound through the woods, do you have a... Running eastbound through the woods, do you have a description? All right, all units, 34 has one running eastbound through the woods, 1501 East 14th. Working on a description.
0: He's going north. He's in the field. Again. I got him at taser point. One second.
1: All right, all units. We're holding traffic. 334 has got him at taser point.
0: I got eyes on him. He sent you for now.
1: Okay, we're going to continue to hold.

0: 332.
1: We got him in custody.
2: All right, all units 332 and 34 have one in custody. You can slow your response. Again, all units, slow your response. They've got him in custody at 1338.
1: 332. We'll take a case number, ident, and a supervisor for taser deployment.
2: Do you want an ambulance, too?
1: Yeah, they don't need to run hot, though.
2: Okay, your case number is going to be 13,878-13878. It's going to be a while for ident. They're out on that fatality. And 503 Charlie? Excuse me, 503 David?
3: Yeah.
2: Copy, 503 David.

0: Air 6.
1: Can you clear me advised and take me out of service so I can restart my computer? I'm having some issues.
0: Okay,

0: 227.
1: Yeah, Crawford impound on a Hyundai.
0: Copy. And dispatch item. I know it's going to be a while for you, but did you copy? We have a taser deployment we'll need you for.
2: I did copy all the info. I'm still out here.
3: Do you think see if you can get Captain Leo on our channel?
0: Yep, channel 3, 500 Charlie. Five oh one, he's not answering. And unit 93, I apologize. What information do you need from me? Yeah, what information do you need from me?
2: I don't need any. I copied it down already. It's just I'm still here and not free at the moment.
0: No, that's okay. There, I let them know that you'll be a while.
2: Okay, it may be when third watch gets in at this rate.
0: Okay, 5-10, David.
4: 5-10, David.
0: Call in for a trip in 504, David. 500 Charlie.
5: All right, back around here. You trying to call me?
0: Yeah, 501 Charlie wanted you to give him a call. 504 David, can you call in for a trip?
6: Five oh four, copy.
3: 332.
0: 332, the ambulance is looking for you.
3: Copy. I was on 2E. There's a big cluster of cars just north of the solar panel array. That's where Mr. Long will be at. On that note, can you also have CSI stop over by 334's vehicle, 2753, for a firearm sawed-off shotgun?
0: I'm sorry, I was hollering at a FD so they knew where you're at. What about the sawed-off shotgun?
3: We've recovered a firearm from Long's backpack. It's over at 334's vehicle currently.
0: Okay, and did you have a case number for that?
3: I'm away from my terminal right now, but I believe we pulled one earlier.
0: Okay, so the one that you pulled earlier for this incident?
3: Yes.
0: Okay, and just so you're aware, it won't be until, it won't be in until about 1500, and that's who you're going to get.
3: Copy that.
0: Standby 322.
3: I'm going to be out here with 32 on this wanted.
0: Okay, 322.
6: Good. 501 Charlie.
0: All right, all units stand by. 322, 325, I sent a trip to your computer.
6: 50 copies.
0: 510 David, call dispatch right away. And 501 David, also call dispatch right away.
6: Copy.
0: 501 Charlie.
4: David copies.
6: 501 Charlie.
0: do you have traffic, sir?
4: I did. I was just trying to get a hold of 504. He can meet me out front of the building, wherever he's at.
0: 504, Charlie.
4: 504. I'm down at the station. Is he here?
0: No, I think he's out on Creston. 501, Charlie, are you at the station?
4: I am. You can disregard then.
0: 504, Charlie, disregard.
7: 345. 345. I've made my trip hit and bounce it back. I can take that trip to 345.
0: Oh, don't worry. I got another trip for you.
7: Copy that.
8: Do your case number, please.
0: Hi, your case number is 13,880, 13880.
8: Copy.
0: 304?
9: What?
0: Can you go to channel 2, please?

0: 328.
1: Stand by, 345.
0: Go ahead.
1: Stand by, 330.
2: 330.
1: I'm sending a trip to your computer.
0: Have 45,

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1: Unit 2572, go ahead. Unit calling, dispatch, go ahead.
0: 226, this is going to be equipment. I'll be 10-8. Angle assist west on that residential alarm if you want.
1: Yeah, I don't have anybody to back you up, but I'll put you on it.
2: 222, you can show me back in from the station. I can back him up.
1: Copy, 222. Dispatch to the neighborhood officer, if you can let me know if you're in service, I got to send you a trip. Six twenty-two. I'm going to put you on a trip. Is there any other neighborhood officers?
3: 618.
1: I'll also put you on it. If you can just make yourself visible in the area and you read through it. Any other neighborhood officers?
4: 328. I assisted down here. I'm still a little bit further south. You can put me on that trip.
1: Copy. Oh, and 618, 622, I put you on the wrong one, same way.

0: 607. You need anyone else?
1: Yeah, 607. I'll put you on it. They just, 510's just requesting officers be visible in the area.
2: Can we go to the west side trip or the south side trip?
1: Well, you tell me, it doesn't matter. They're both the same. I can put you on the south side one.
2: I'm closer to that south side one if you just want to put me on that one.
1: Okay.
3: Two forty-two. 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
1: 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Take that test report at 843. 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
0: 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Should be there in about 10 minutes in a red SUV.
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0: 1356. 510 David. 510 David.
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0: Yep, we'll do.
1: Three twenty-two.
0: Can we get a clear channel for this? Channel 5E.

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0: I know 501 David's busy, but when he is free, could you have him call me?
1: Copy. 501 David.
2: Copy, I'll direct. Just give me about a minute. I'm on the phone.
1: Copy. And 510 David, the trip that you're on is on 5E. They're talking around if you ever need to go over there.
0: Copy that, thanks.
1: 1359.

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0: Clear from county, we're 10-8. Any others holding?
1: I'll check on the south side, but I doubt they're ready for you. 332, are you ready for the wagon?
2: Negative. Probably not going to be ready for them for a while.
1: Okay, I was just checking. 361.
0: We're direct. Any other trip we can assist with?
1: Take a look at the screen and tell me what you want to take.

0: 360. One, I've, are, is your computer working? If not, I can just give you a trip.
1: Yeah, you can just give us a trip. I don't know if we're updated.
0: All right, I got to review these, see which one seems more important. Am I?

0: Well, none of them are super high priority, but I guess you're probably going to be closer. Well, you're not closer to anything. Well, I'll just give you the oldest then. 614 University at the Quick Trip. You're meeting with Tay. He's on foot in a black jacket, black jeans. Needs to go to 1200 4th to retrieve some property.
1: Copy. Slope visiting all the points.
0: 1404.

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1: Since you're down here at the station, I'm going to have you go to 206 Davis. 206 Davis, meet with Jason for a half domestic. That's well over the time.
0: Copy.
1: 1405.

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0: Assisted 10-8, 4-9.
1: I'll stand by. .323, disregard your trip. Stand by. .302 and .323, I'm going to send... .302, .323, I'm going to send a trip to your computer, read through it. Sounds like it may be the same person that's called in the last two things, and I'll have the watch commander call in and the area supervisor call in, too.
0: .302, copy, coming from watch.
2: 23,
1: copy. 500,
2: Charlie. Go ahead.
1: Will you call in for a trip?
2: 10-4.
1: 503, whoever.
3: 503, go ahead.
1: Will you call in for a trip that I sent 302 and 323 on?
4: Care 5 DP.
1: I apologize. Was that Care 5?
4: Copy. Yes, it was. We were just waiting for everything to calm down. We are done with our last call. She went ahead and went home, so we're attending.
1: Okay. Thank you.
0: 239. 239. You can put me on that trip. I'm close.
1: Copy. I'll put you on it, too.
0: Case number 13,882, 13882. Case number is 13,882, 13882.
1: Copy.
0: 226 DP. 226. Calls equipment, 10-8. Was that property retrieval at the QT by us still holding?
1: I'm sorry, 226. Who did you want to take?
0: I thought there was a property retrieval at 614 Uni that was still holding.
1: Yeah, I sent the third watch wagon on it. Do you want it instead of them?
0: Yeah, we can take it. We're close.
1: Okay, 361.
5: 361 direct, thank you very much.

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0: 342 DP, case May, 10-8.
1: Copy, 342. Just, if you see a trip on the screen that you want to take, just assign yourself to it.
0: Repeat.
2: Four. I'll be at Dart until 18:30.
1: Copy.
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0: 99, Adam. I'm 1041, and what's holding for my department?
1: Unit 99, Adam, I'm going to attach you to 332's trip. That's Greaser, if you want to give him a call. See where he needs you at.
0: Copy.

0: 342.
1: Three sixty one.
0: Yeah, the request of 500 Charlie, I put you on that trip. 510 Charlie needs some more officers down there and go to 5E for it. And if we need you, we'll come over to 5E and let you know.
1: Copy.
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0: Yeah, give me just a second.

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1: Go ahead.
0: Could you go to channel 4E for 239, please?
1: Copy.

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1: 226.
0: Hey, he doesn't need us anymore. We'll be 10-8.
1: Copy.

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0: Sir, I'm being told you can disregard the trip at Brody.
2: Copy. We're not copy.

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0: Sir, I'm being told you can disregard the trip at Brody.
2: Copy. Copy. We're not copy.
0: I guess we'll send you out west for a PDA over the time at the Price Chopper, 3425 Ingersoll.
2: Copy. Can you give them a call and see if they're still there, if they've done an exchange?
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1: Hey, Air 4.
0: Do you have a case on the police?
1: Hey, Air 4, your case 13883-13883.
0: Okay, thank you.
1: You're welcome. 323.
2: Not
1: sure if you've made contact with 239 yet, but he said you can disregard this trip.
2: Copy, we're staying right here with him.
1: Copy, thank you.
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3: I'm unable to get a hold of Officer Greaser by cell phone. Are you guys able to check with him and see where I'm needed, please?
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1: I'm with 34, go ahead for him.
0: Unit 99 Adams trying to find you guys. What's a good spot?
2: We're southeast portion of the intersection with southeast 15th Street and Mowry.
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0: 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We can start south for that dispute at Fiesta Cancun if you want.
1: That would be tremendous. I'll show you both on it.

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0: I just made contact with a 1017. They are still at Price Chopper.
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1: Can you tell me my case number, please?
0: Your case number is
1: 13,879, 13879. Okay, thank you.
0: You're welcome.
1: 323 DP. 323. You can put us back in service and send us what you want.
0: Copy, are you guys taking one and two man trips?
1: Yes.
2: That's 500, Charlie.
0: 500, Charlie.
2: Can you see where 510 is at? I'm just pulling up the off front if you want to put me out at Lincoln.
0: Copy, 510, David.
2: Actually, she's on four. I'll go over there.
0: Copy.

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1: 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You have a signal 4 available?
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0: I'm going to show you on this vandalism report for now. 3301 East 35th Street, 3301 East 35th Street. You're meeting with Josh.
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1: Is that 234?
0: Yeah, I had a warm request. Is there a chance for lunch?
1: Yeah, I'll show you out.

0: 345.
1: Give my 1017 a call back. I'm not going to answer at the door.
0: Copy, will do.

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1: You can clear me assisted. I'll head back south.
0: You said you're headed where?
1: Back to the south side.
0: Copy.
2: 604, DP.
0: 604.
2: Just my medics. Show me the case plan on this. I'll be 10-8. And can you show me out of the Polk County Jail for a meeting, please?
0: Copy. 3:45.
3: Go ahead.
0: No answer on callback.
3: Copy. I can take care of the market above off to my west real quick.
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4: I'll have the suspect in my custody in my vehicle. We're going to head to Broadmoors for an eval. Can you show 34 and I en route?
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0: 323.
1: We haven't made ours. If you want to bounce it back, we can head to that.
0: Copy that. Thank you. Stand by. MC3. Green. 323 and MC3, 818 East 24th Street, 818 East 24th Street on a suicide threat. Caller's mom not on scene, says her 18-year-old daughter is here and has been making threats on suicide to self-harm. She has a history of suicide attempts and mental health issues.
2: Joey.

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0: Copy, I'm going to show you on this hit and run report over the time, 580 Southwest 9th Street, 580 Southwest 9th Street. You're meeting with Caleb.
1: All right.

0: 622. We're not finding anything up here. 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
1: Copy, 501 even.
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3: I just have to hear and I can go wherever you need me. 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
0: Copy, I'm going to show you on this vandalism report that's over the time. 3301 East 35th Street, 3301 East 35th Street. You're meeting with Josh.
4: Kelly. 510 David DP.
0: 510 David.
4: Can DP file with an assist? Officer Chase Williams will be out a little longer on paper, but she'll be leaving to service, please.
0: Copy that.
5: 470.
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0: Copy, thank you.

0: 335, Adam.
1: Go ahead.
0: I'll be sir for this theft report. 4331 Park, 4331 Park at the TC's. You're meeting with Leo. He'll be in a red Chevy Tahoe.
1: Probably.

0: 303.
1: Is there an available bus back car?
0: Not at this time. I have a central and an east car.
1: Copy. Well, the RP is advising me that the problem half might still be here, but she just wants us to clear the house, so if you could float someone my way, that'd be perfect.
0: Copy that. 325.
2: I'm not very far, just driving back, so you can bounce mine back and follow up. No.
0: Copy, I'll show you on it, thank you.
3: Prospect to Hickman. I'll go help that Westside car out.
0: Copy, I'll show you on it.
3: We are out back east. I can take half domestic or half dispute, either one.
0: Copy, I'll show you on the half dispute, 4960 East Broadway at the Maverick. You mean with Jeff?
3: Copy.
0: 342.
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0: Can you attach me to 239's trip? And if he's still there, can you tell him I'm going to head his way, talk to him real quick?
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1: Yeah, 303, where he's at.
0: 303.
2: I've made contact with 325.
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0: Case number, please.
1: 310, case number 13,889, 13889.
0: Thank you.
1: You're welcome.

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1: Copy, 361.
0: 361.
1: 245 is requesting you guys at Mercy.
0: Copy.
1: Three oh three.
0: I'll be clearing the house. I need a hold.
1: Copy, clearing the house.

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0: 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I'll be back in.
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0: Could you please try the 1017 back? No one's flagging me down here, and I'm not finding a red Tahoe.
1: Copy. It sounds like he called from the store phone, but we'll try that back.
0: Copy. Thank you.
1: You're welcome.

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0: No answer on call back. I'll show you back in.
1: Copy that. Thank you.
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1: 501 David.
0: Hey, I appreciate the help from NVSD on this one. Check's okay. We'll all be tonight.
1: Copy.
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2: 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Is there anything else holding for my department, or am I needed anywhere?
1: Not at this time.
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0: 325. All right, so the house is all clear, and I can go where you need me.
1: Copy. I'm going to show you on this vandalism report that's over the time. 3301 East 35th Street, 3301 East 35th Street. You're meeting with Josh.
0: Copy.
1: Central cars, medics en route to the 100 block of Southeast 4th Street on chest pain. I'll advise 1454.
2: 486.
1: 486.
2: I'll be giving this mail a ride. The address is in the trip notes.
1: Copy. 345. Hey, I'm going to bounce you off your trip, put you on this chest pain assisting medic standby. Do I have any central cars I can break and assist medics in 345 on chest pain, 118 Southeast 4th Street, advice?
3: 344, may we assist the Falco?
1: Copy, thank you. 344 and 345, assisting medics on a chest pain at 118 Southeast 4th Street, 118 Southeast 4th Street, apartment 103. You have a 54-year-old male who's alert, conscious, and breathing, saying he's homicidal and suicidal, also complaining of chest pain.
3: All right, copy.
0: Can I get my trip number, please?
1: Yeah, trip number T is in Tom, 260-086-644.
0: Copy. Thank you, ma'am.
1: You're welcome.

0: 302 DP. Citation issued, driver's exchange 10-8. You can show me on that suspect. I'll advise.
1: Copy, thank you.

0: 500 Charlie.
1: 500 Charlie.
0: If you get a call of a 1046 at Southeast 18th and Evergreen, they got help on the way.
1: Copy that, thank you.
2: Had a trip notes advised in it.
1: Copy.
2: 328. If you want to get a 17 call, there's no white F-150 here.
1: Copy.
3: Evelyn Davis in source.
1: Copy, 510 David. Copy, direct. Copy.
2: Four seventy. Just to hear him back in, and the scene's clear.
1: Copy.
2: Good.
1: He left, I'll show you back in.
2: Copy. I can take that half domestic then.
1: I'll show you on it, thank you.
4: $335. I'll take that half domestic.
1: Copy.

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0: Agency number.
1: 330, case number 13,891, 13891.
0: Obviously.

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1: Copy, thank you.

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0: 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Thank you.

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0: You can clear as advised, and then we're together. We can start from that. Whatever two main trip you want.
1: Copy, I'll show you both on the suspicious person, 614 University, 614 University at the quick trip. Kremlar caller advisor is a male wearing a black hat, long sleeve, brown shirt, and blue jeans who walked into quick trip here. He was yelling and screaming that he was going to kill someone.
0: Copy.

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1: All the mail for the wagon. 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
0: Copy, 361.
2: Correct.

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1: I'll take that 724.
0: Tabby, thank you.

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1: Case number, please.
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1: Copy, thanks.
0: You're welcome.

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1: 335.
0: Advise, 10-8.
1: Copy.

0: 328, do you think?
1: 328.
0: I'm by a civil issue. 10-8, I'm just around the corner from that order.
1: I'll show you on it, thank you.
2: 502 David.
1: 502 David.
2: Did you give me a caller call and have him meet me outside? Door's locked.
1: Copy. Three forty-two. Give me my case number. 342, case number 13,894, 13894.
3: MC3 GT.
1: MC3.
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1: Copy.

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0: We assist in a crisis. We'll take that vandalism in the 24.
1: Copy. Five with you, David.
2: Go ahead.
1: He's on his way off.
2: Thank you.
1: You're welcome.

0: 328.
1: Advise it's on private property. All right. What's next?
0: I'll show you back in for now. I only have a 2 minute trip east.
2: I take that advice.
0: Copy, thank you.

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1: AR4.
0: My computer's having some issues. Can you clear my byte with citations issued and then put me on a follow-up at 100 Second Avenue?
1: Copy, 100 Second Avenue.

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0: I'll be out with this gentleman near the McDonald's by the bus stop on the south side of the property. He's going to let my partner know.
1: 345. 345, Officer Hutton.
2: All right.
1: Your partner's out with the mail near the McDonald's at the bus stop on the south side.
2: I was just talking to QT staff. I'll head over.
1: Copy. Do I have any central cars I can break in assist medics on an overdose 1900 High Street? Advise me.

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1: 503, David.
0: Permission to borrow a couple south cars for a central overdose trip.
1: Approved.
0: Copy, thank you. 335.
2: 335.
0: And 335, Adam.
3: Go ahead.
0: And MC3.
2: C3.
0: All cars assisting medics on an overdose, 1900 High Street, 1900 High Street, apartment 309. The 35-year-old female, alert, conscious, and breathing, stating she's intoxicated and will like mobile crisis for resources.
2: Copy.
3: Copy.
2: Copy.
0: And do I have any central cars that I can break for a priority hit and run report? 909 Robert D. Ray Drive, advice.
1: 503, what are the details?
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0: Copy. 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
0: Copy, thank you.
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4: 30, case
0: name, next. Copy, thank you. 909 Robert D. Ray Drive on a priority hit and run report. 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
1: will have custody of our suspect for the time being. I'll be clear for Broadlawns. Can you show me en route to the station and complete a damaged vehicle report?
0: Copy.

0: 302 DP UTL, higher trip motorcycle, think that overdose 435 and 35 item, I felt 34, all advice.
1: Copy, 335. And 335, Adam.
2: Go ahead.
1: 302 is going to take that trip for you guys. You're both back in. Okay, thank you.
2: Thanks, 302. 303 DB.
1: 303.
2: I have some trip notes, advised tonight.
1: Copy.
3: 344, DB.
1: 344.
3: You can clear as advised, and then I'll take that hit and run for the south side car.
1: Copy, 330.
4: 330, correct. Thank you.
2: I'll advise on that dispute at the bank.
1: Copy, thank you. 345. I'm going to show you on this priority hit and run with 344. It sounds like the suspect might still be in the building.
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2: Gabby,
0: thank you.
1: You're welcome.
2: 328. 328. I'm 17 to call and have him step out. Just here he comes.
1: Calm down. Mile marker 5 of I-235 westbound. Mile marker 5, I-235 westbound on an accident with unknown injuries. Caller, so there's a vehicle stopped right in the middle lane, middle of the left lane, right before exit 5.
2: Copy, interrupt.

0: 303.
1: 303.
0: We got one call saying it was a truck and another trailer. Another call saying it was a silver Nissan Altima and a black Chevy Silverado. Advise when you get out there if we need to send another officer for a different accident.
1: Yeah,

0: Do you have any Westside cars that can break for a fight with a weapon? 1543, 20th place advice.
1: I'm really far east, but I can go if you have no one else.
2: 302, medics disregarding me. I see mobile crisis is attached. You can show me on that site.
0: Copy, 302 and 325. I'll show you both on it. 1543, 20th place. 1543, 20th place on a fight with a weapon. This is at an abandoned house. Caller's a neighbor saying that a white female and a Hispanic male were outside fighting here. The white female threw a knife at the male. She's wearing a gray shirt and shorts with a shaved head.
2: Copy.
1: Copy. Equal to Noble.
3: 310 GB.
0: 310.
3: Case made. Negative that you said cars. So I'm not true.
0: Copy. 325.
1: Correct.
0: And 501 David.
4: 501.
0: Were you direct on 302 and 310's fight with a weapon?
4: I was. Thank you.
0: Copy. Thank you.
4: Six forty-five. For that car going to the freeway crash, looks like there's three vehicles on the inside shoulder and inside lane. One of them might be a trooper, but they're just left of 42nd.
0: Copy. 303 direct.
5: I'm not direct on any of those.
0: Sounds like this will be a three-vehicle accident in the inside lane.
5: Copy. I'm slowly meandering my way up here.
0: Copy.
4: 645, that third vehicle I see might be a trooper. I can't tell from the freeway camera.
0: Copy that. 303 direct.
5: Yes, I am.

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1: 303.
0: I'm having them get off the exit. It's just a minor fender bender. I think we'll be getting off on 56.
1: Copy. And was there a truck and trailer involved, or is it the Nissan Altima and Chevy Silverado?
0: Just seems to be the Silverado and Altima.
1: Copy. Thank you. Do you have any Westside cars that can brake for an accident with unknown injuries? Mile marker 6.5 of I-235 eastbound. Advice. Any Westside cars that can brake for an accident with unknown injuries? Mile marker 6.5 of I-235 headed eastbound. Advice.
0: Still far out, but I can end that way.
1: Copy, I'll show you on it, thank you. It's a truck and a trailer in an accident.
0: Copy.

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You're meeting with Chris. That is neighborhood assistance.

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0: 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Can you add that into the trip notes, please?
1: 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Southside Guards Fire Department arrived at the 1500 block of East La Cona on a public assist. Will advise 1545.

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0: Stand by. Do I have any Southside cars that can brake and assist? 3:30 on a welfare check. 1200 Cummins Road advice.
2: 3:35. I haven't made mine yet. I can go.
0: Copy. Thank you. 3:30 and 3:35. 1200 Cummins. 1200 Cummins. Apartment 211 on a welfare check. Caller's not on scene. You're checking here for a Donald Deal. He has a history of some 96 issues. They haven't been able to get a hold of him for 3 days.
2: Copy.

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0: I don't really out here anymore. PTL, and I can go to the other PDA on Core S.
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0: 325.
1: 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Stalled on the interstate. So I'm going to be checking that out real quick. It's going to be Queen Ocean George, 445.
0: Copy.

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0: Okay, the description is going to be a white or Hispanic male wearing a black t-shirt, black shorts with a full beard, just for 345's information, wearing a black baseball cap.
1: Copy, 345.
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1: 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Left side car is medics and route to the 2900 block of Woodland on a breathing problem. They'll advise 1552.

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0: 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I added the mileage in the notes.
1: Copy.

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0: Checks okay, 10-8.
1: Copy. 335, do you want me to show you back on that DPQ?
0: Yes, please.
1: Copy.

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1: 302.
0: Trip number?
1: 302, trip number T as in Tom, 260-086-682.
0: Thank you.
1: You're welcome.
2: Pier 5, can you please show us out of service for the night?
1: Copy, have a good night.

0: 48.
1: You said another accident. You start another car. We're going to have to go down to one lane. It's helpful traffic control.
0: 330. I'm going to borrow you east, assisting 48 on accident.
2: Okay.
1: 345. Can we get another car up here? We have yet to be able to find security footage of this guy leaving the Botanical Center, so an additional would be nice to clear it.
0: Copy, do I have any central cars that can break and assist 344 and 345 at the Botanical Center? Who drives?
1: 322, you can clear it as I go.
0: Copy, I'll show you on it, thank you.

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1: That car that's coming out here, they're going to have to come north on Southeast looking for Maury.
0: Copy, 330.
2: Copy, come from the north side.
3: 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If they can just meet staff out front, and they'll walk them back here just to have them assess how they're going to get this car out of here for Fusion.
0: Copy that.

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1: Just for the additional car showing up, this is a white male with a red or brown beard. He has a black Dare shirt on with black Jordan slides on and a long gold or silver chain around his neck. Just in case you see him walking down the street, I have to pick you up.
0: Copy, 322 direct.
2: Copy, I just showed up. Where is he at?
0: 345, where are you at?
1: I am in the main office. You'll have to walk through the Botanical Center to the north.
0: 322 direct.
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0: Copy, I'm going to show you on the suspicious info, 2211 East 9th Street, 2211 East 9th Street, you're meeting with Tora. 45.
1: I'm just pulling up here to assist 488, I'll take care of this other accident if you want to just put the other car back in service.
0: Copy that, 330.
2: 330. I'm at Southeast 14th and Harriet, and there's a Honda that's got a tire down. It's completely off the car, so I'll put me out with that.
0: Copy.

0: Do I have any West Side cars that can break for a domestic fight? 3,000 grand advice.
1: 303, you can call me Case May 9 Go.
0: Copy. Do I have any West Side cars that can break and assist 303 on a domestic fight? 3,000 grand advice.
2: I'll assist.
0: Copy. 501 David in 303, 3,000 grand. Apartment 1004-1004 on a domestic fight. Caller, a 12-year-old male, said his stepdad is physically assaulting his mom. Still working on further?
1: Copy.
2: 310.
0: 310.
2: You show me assisted, and I can take the 501 spot on that.
0: Copy. 501, David.
2: 501.
0: 310 is going to take your spot. You're back in service.
2: Copy, 310.
0: And 303, 310. Problem half is, sounds like punching the mom. He's a black male wearing a gray shirt, unknown pants, no weapons.
1: Copy.
2: Return copy.

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2: Can you start a tow truck over here for a private, quarter sedan, tire gone?
1: Copy.
2: It'll be in the northbound lanes on Southeast 14th, at the intersection of Harry and Southeast 14th.
1: Copy that.

0: Boston driving the east side cars that can break for a person down southeast 15th and east ML King. Advise.
1: 328. 328. I haven't made a line yet. I can go. What are the details?
0: Sounds like it was a passerby that called in for the females on the ground on the sidewalk around this area.
1: Copy, I'll take an advice.
0: Thank you.
2: 4901. I'm coming back from fuel. I'll be past that. I'll advise disregard him.
0: Copy, 328. I'll show you back on that. Suspicious info.
1: Copy.

0: 303, did you have traffic?
1: Could I get a description of that male again?
0: It'll be a black male wearing a gray shirt, unknown color pants. I believe his name will be Machak Brinkley.
1: Copy.
2: Three forty-four. I get 45 and
0: 322
2: on a clear channel, please.
0: Copy, channel 4, 322.
2: 324.
0: And 345.
2: 345.
0: Channel 4, please.

0: I'll take a case number for Adam, please.
1: Three 42, stand by 45. There's already a case number associated. Are you wanting a different one for the other accident?
0: Yep, this one's going to be separate.
1: Copy that. Case number 13900-13900.
0: Copy, thanks.
1: You're welcome. 342.
2: I'll take that theft report here in the lobby for Sandra.
1: I'll show you on it. Thank you.
0: Forty-nine oh one DP.
1: GOA. Copy.
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0: 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You're meeting with Matthew.
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2: CP. 325. Assisted, they're off the roadway, and I can go to the test report.
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0: Copy, thanks. Southside Cars, Medics and Rocks, the 7500 block of Southwest 13th Street on a fall, no advice, 1619.

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0: Both cars, 2812 East Deal, 2812 East Deal on a domestic. You're meeting with Paulette, having issues with her 16-year-old granddaughter, who's a black female wearing all black.
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2: Three forty-four. Do you have a case number yet?
1: No, would you like me to assign one to?
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1: 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Dispatch to Animal Control.
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1: You're welcome. And 310, does 303 have the camera today?
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1: 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We'll take the next one in the lobby.
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0: 329.
1: 329.
0: So I'm going to have you assist the fire department on a vehicle fire, 2601 East Euclid, 2601 East Euclid. Caller said in the middle of the street there's a motorcycle on fire. Sorry about that, a motorcycle on fire.
1: Three 23 DP. 323. You can GPS case manual, we can take that for 29.
0: Copy. 329.
2: 329, just leave me on just in case there's traffic and we can go from there.
0: Copy.

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1: Yeah, I have you on a follow-up at 102nd Avenue.
0: Copy. Can you just clear that with an impound and then take me out of service for paper?
1: Copy.

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1: Advise 10-8. I'm probably closer to that fire than 29 is. I can take it from.
0: Copy, 329.
2: 329.
0: 328 and 323 are both headed that way. I'm going to show you back in.
2: Copy.
0: Three forty-two. Case number 13,905. 13905. Gabby.

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2: Yeah, that's fine.
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0: 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Mile marker 4 of I-235 eastbound is a silver Chevy Silverado, license plate Young Nora, Lincoln 4416, Minnesota plates, cutting people off and speeding. End of broadcast 1637.
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0: Do I have any West Side cars that can break for a person down? 3103 Forest Avenue advice.
1: Five one, I'll take an advice.
0: Copy, thank you. 3103 Forest, called in by crime alert caller, so there's a homeless male laying down near the complex, possibly intoxicated. One of them checked on.
1: Copy and route.
0: Do you have any central cars that can break for an accident with unknown injuries? 9th and Locust advice. Any central cars that can break for an accident with unknown injuries? 9th and Locust. 5269.
1: I'm working for patrol. I can head over there.
0: Copy, thank you. 9th and Locust. A gray SUV and a motorcycle. Got another call. Said the motorcycle rider is up, back on his bike, and possibly trying to leave. He's in a red shirt.
1: Yes.

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1: I'll show you on it. Thank you.

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0: Obvious cert for the stall that's over the time. Park in Sluer. Caller was a passerby, said just south of this intersection in the northbound lanes. There's a blue four-door sedan.
1: Assisted by many with an arrest.
0: Copy.

0: 303.
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0: Could you remind me of the case number out here, please?
1: Yeah, it's 13903-13903.
0: Thank you, ma'am.
1: You're welcome.

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0: 329,
1: you calling for me? I was on 4.
0: Yeah, I was. I'm going to have you stand by real quick. Any east side cars that can break and assist 329 on that China, Hubble, and East Douglas advice?
1: Clear me assisted. I'm probably ways off regular assist on that.
0: Copy, 329 and 345, Hubble and East Douglas. Hubble and East Douglas on a China. This was called in by a passerby that said there's a 5-year-old child walking in a pink bathing suit.
1: Copy. 5349.
0: 5349.
1: Take the wagon for a female down here.
0: Copy, 361.
1: 361, we're direct. After this, we'll have to go out of service to change out with a real wagon.
0: Copy.
1: 325. You can show me case made on that F report, and then same location, put me out on a reckless. I'll take a case number for a driving part.
0: Copy, standby.
2: 302, TP.
0: 302.
2: Assisted, if you can show me on that trespass in the 10 alibi.
0: Copy. .325, case number 13907-13907.
1: Copy, thanks.
0: You're welcome. 303.
3: I apologize. Would I be able to get medics for an alert conscious breathing female? Her complaint is, I guess, pregnancy.
0: Copy.
1: 473.
0: 473.
1: Everyone refused medics heard that crash. Can I get a case number, please?
0: .473, case number 13908-13908.
1: Copy. Thank you.
0: You're welcome.
1: 322.
0: 322.
1: Can you clear me advise and say the other domestic property retrieval for me can be related, and then I can go back to the 29 on the China.
0: Copy, 345.
1: 345 direct, I can get whatever, wherever you need me.
0: Obvious start on this hit and run report over the time, 218-6th, 218-6th. You're meeting with Corey in a white Mitsubishi.

0: 329.
1: Hey, did they happen to say the direction of travel or what side of the road they were on?
0: No, they didn't give anything further. They were just passing by.
1: Copy.

0: 334.
1: Go ahead.
0: Stand by. Do I have any Southside cars that can break this? Is 334 and medics, 3714 Southwest 6th Street, device. Any Southside cars that can break and assist, 334 and medics on a CPR in progress, 3714 Southwest 6th Street, advice.
2: 35 Adam, you can clear us assisted, we can go.
0: Copy, 335 Adam and 334, 3714 Southwest 6th Street, assisting medics here with a 73-year-old female, sounds like CPR is in progress.
2: Copy.
1: Three twenty-nine. Yeah, I just know what to call her. She says it's gonna be a white girl in a one-piece bathing suit, pink, and carrying a dark-colored towel. She'll be over by the car wash area.
0: Copy, 322 direct.
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0: You're welcome. And Eastside Cars, medics en route to the 3200 block of East University on a sick person with advice, 1651.

0: 325.
1: Yeah, I'll have mail ready to go for the wagon, and just to make it simple, I'll just go to the station, and once they're ready to go, they can grab my guy.
0: Copy that, 361.
2: 361 direct. We were clear from county. 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
0: Copy.
2: Three thirty-four. 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
0: Copy. 335, Adam.
2: Disregard it.
0: And 335, Adam. 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
3: You're on.
0: Both cars, 3220 Southeast 14th Street, 3220 Southeast 14th Street at the Auto Zone on a dispute over trespass. You're meeting with staff. They have a group of homeless individuals having a party by the back door. They've been previously trespassed.
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1: You please lock me out, 1042.
0: Copy, have a good night.
1: You as well, ma'am.
0: Thank you. Do I have any Eastside cars that can break and assist medics on a CPR in progress? 3200 East University advice.
2: 22, we detail, we'll go.
0: Copy, 322 and 329. Both cars, 3200 East University, 3200 East University, assisting medics here with a 55-year-old male. CPR in progress.
2: Roger, 328. And we're all finished up here. We assisted fire. We can either take that CPR or the domestic property retrieval. I'm familiar with.

0: copies 328 and 323. I'm going to show you guys assisting the medics with the CPR in progress. 322 and 329, you're both back in.
1: Okay.

0: 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I'm going to show you guys on this domestic property retrieval, 2900 East Euclid, 2900 East Euclid at the Tasty Tacos. You're meeting with Jody in a silver GMC Acadia.
1: 22, I'll take no advice.
0: Copy, 329, you're back in.

0: 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I think as far as maybe GOA, I've looked in every direction and can't find it. I'll be 10-8.
1: 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MC3DP.
2: 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Advise them referred back in service.
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0: Three thirty four.
1: System medics, I can
0: take that test.
1: Copy.

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0: 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Only one car east to go.
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1: Stand by, we'll check.

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0: 1407 McCormick Street, 1407 McCormick Street on wires down. Caller advised there's a tree branch that fell and hit a wire on the way down. It's low hanging, but not obstructing traffic.

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1: You can hold everything on the board.
0: Copy, thank you, and I also sent you a message.
1: Copy, thanks.

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0: 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We can leave that DMAC. Is something you need?
1: Copy.

0: 361.
1: We're going to head down to Walmart to pick up the one there, and then we can head to 780 afterwards.
0: Copy. Did you guys already pick up the one at the station?
1: Didn't know we had one here.
0: Yep, be able to go here, and then I'll put you on the Walmart one after.
1: Copy. Who has the one here?
0: Stand by. .361, it'll be 325.
2: 335. UTL, and then he put us on that dispute over trespass at the World Liquor.
0: Copy, thank you.

0: 322.
1: 322.
0: This looks like a cable wire, so let me get compound. Claim me a check's okay. And I'm start for that long runway to check this mobile.
1: Copy, 329.
2: 329.
1: I'm going to have you assist 322 on this wanted runaway, 4106, caller's mother not on scene, says she got a call saying that her runaway child is here at the vacant church.
2: Copy. Is there a case number down yet for this CPR in progress?
1: No, there's not.
2: Copy. Can you check with 323, I think it is, if they're going to pull one or not? Otherwise, I'll just save this.
1: 323.
2: 323, we'll hold off for now.
1: Copy, 329 direct.
2: I'm direct.

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1: I'm showing you in service.
0: Excellent, just the computer then.
1: Copy.

0: 342. 342. When we're done with this little transport we're going to do, we'll take care of the found property in the lobby if you want to leave a note for it.
1: Copy that. Thank you.

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1: 303.
0: Not to be confusing or anything, but 310 is going to be meeting the wagon at the station, so that transport at 7th and Union could probably just get taken off.
1: Copy that. 361, are you direct?
2: Direct.

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1: 5349.
0: If you got a one man self available, I can swing down here. That way I can get started on paper. It sounds like it's going to be a little bit for a while.
1: Copy. The wagon's at the station right now, almost headed to you. Do you still want me to send you a one man?
0: Yeah, they said they got another one coming down. Just going to meet him there, so it's going to be a little bit. I just talked to him.
1: Copy, 330.
0: 330.
1: I'm going to have you assist 5349 at Walmart, transporting his male. Excuse me, female.
0: That's it.
1: 361. Your transport trip at Walmart canceled.
2: Copy.
0: 5349. 5349. They'll still need to pick her up, and I'm just going to get started on the paper, and maybe they can meet a little closer. Possibly have another test in progress down here at Walmart. I'll let you know, so I want to get this female out of handcuffs. That's why I want the other unit.
1: Copy. 361.
2: 361, we were direct.
1: Copy, thank you.

0: Do I have any central cars I can break for an accident with unknown injuries, East 9th and East Uni advice? Any central cars I can break for an accident with unknown injuries, East 9th and East University advice?
1: You actually can give me your case number for this real quick, and I'll have that one.

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1: 345.
0: Jason, hit. Then I can take that sound.
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1: Copy,
0: thank you. East 9th and East University. Called in by a passerby, so there's a two-vehicle accident here.

0: 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Got the second one from the station and route to Walmart.
1: Copy.

0: Do I have any Southside cars that can break for a Doobie Fight 7500 Meadowlands Drive advice? Any Southside cars that can break for a Doobie Fight 7500 Meadowlands Drive advice?
1: 5349. Hey, if the wagon's coming down here now, you can disregard that other car coming. The other possible test ended up checking out. All good, so if the wagon's around, that'll be fine.
0: Copy, 33. You've been disregarded that Walmart. I'm going to show you on this Doobie Fight. Standby. Do I have any Southside cars that can brake and assist? 330 on a Doobie Fight, 7500 Meadowlands Drive advice.
1: Three thirty-four. I can do this report later. I can go.
0: Copy, 330 and 334. 7500 Meadowlands Drive, 7500 Meadowlands Drive on a Doobie Fight. Crime alert caller said there's at least a group of seven Doobies fighting near the basketball court.
2: Can we get the wagon here for an aggravated male?
0: Copy. 361.
3: Copy. Do they have him in a car yet, or they have to restrain him on the ground?
0: 335.
2: No, he's refusing to get in the car and is pretty aggravated right now.
0: 361, direct.
3: Yeah, I'm direct. Where are they at?
0: 3200 Southeast 14th at World Liquor.
4: Copy.
5: Five oh three. I'm pretty close to that truck. Can you throw me on it?
0: Copy.
1: Three twenty-five. You can clear me with a case for the theft report and an arrest for the other incident. And then if 5349 needs someone down there, considering the situation with the wagon, I can head down there and self-transport this guy.
5: Five three, that sounds like a good idea right now.
0: Copy, 325, I'll show you on it. 361.
2: 361.
0: You're skipping Walmart. I'm going to show you on 335's trip.
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1: Five three four nine is direct. Tell my brother, thank you.

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1: Could you get 325? Give me a jingle.
0: You say give you a camera or a call?
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0: 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Advice. 328.
1: You can clear us assisted, 10-8. We'll head up there.
0: Copy, 323 and 328, East 14th and East Seneca on a China. Caller was a passerby, 7 on the west side of the sidewalk. There's two small children running up and down.
1: Oh, yeah, copy for both.

0: 345.
1: I get registered for two. 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Can you have a United?
0: Copy.
2: Put an address on our trip. We're going to look for the suspect real quick.
0: Copy. 340 Adam, DP. 340 Adam.
3: You can clear me assisted and send me to whatever.
0: Adam, I'm going to show you on this stall. It's 3rd and Crocker. 3rd and Crocker. You're meeting with Riley and a Toyota. Her car down in the southbound lanes.

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0: 329. We cleared the building. We're going to be ECL. And we secured the building door. We'll be 10-8.
1: Copy. I'm going to send both cars to dispute over trespass 700 East University at Lutheran. Caller is public safety dispatch, said there's an individual here refusing to leave.
0: For both.

0: 361.
1: Well, this gentleman did not want our services, but he got into their car willingly, so they're going to self-transport, because the one at Walmart just don't want us to come down there.
0: Copy, it sounds like 325 is going to self-transport the one at Walmart.
1: Who's 325?
0: Lumpen.
1: Copy. All right, you can just show us around the beach again.
0: Copy.

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0: 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I'll be back in service.
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1: Sorry about that. I was going to ask for a case number, but I saw one was pulled, so thank you.
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1: 04.
0: You got a cruelty on the board?
1: Copy.

0: 323. We're both UCL. I'm still with 28. We'll take that neighborhood dispute.
1: Copy. I'll show you both on it.

0: Eastside Cars medics en route to the 2400 block of Hubble on a heat exposure. And Westside Cars medics en route to the 4000 block of Grant on a sick person. And fire department en route to the 5700 block of Urbandale on a fire alarm. No advice. 1747.
1: 302, DP.
0: 302.
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0: No fighting out here for UTL, if any.
1: Copy, I'm going to show you both on this dispute over trespass. 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Refusing to leave.
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2: 340 Adam.
1: No answer on callback. I'll show you back in and start you for this next stalled. You're going to the 1300 block of center. In the travel portion of the road, there's a silver Buick license plate, Nora John Boy 518.
2: Copy.
0: Three thirty-five, Adam. En route to PCJ with this mail. 35 following. It's been approved by 503.
1: Copy.

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1: Go ahead.
0: And 334.
1: Right.
0: I'm going to show you guys on this assault just occurred instead. 3941 Southeast 14th, 3941 Southeast 14th at the Quick Trip. Called in by staff as a black male with no shirt on, black pants with skeleton hands on them. He's been previously trespassed, and he now just punched the caller in the face.
1: Copy for both.
0: Do I have any Eastside cars that can break for a welfare check? 104 East Euclid at the Walgreens advice.
1: 22 GOA, here we go.
0: Copy 322 and 329, 104 East Euclid at the Walgreens on a welfare check. Called in by staff. They said they have a white male in his 60s in a scooter chair. It's been here for about 45 minutes and seems to be confused.
1: Talking for both. 325. 325. Yeah, I've got one in custody, but I got eyes on the problem half here on the Quick Trip, at the Quick Trip, so I'll be out with him and I'll stay close to the squad car.
0: Copy that.
1: You can just let the other cars know this guy always likes to fight, so I'll just wait for him here.
0: Copy, do I have any cars I can assist? 325 at the Quick Trip, 3941 Southeast 14th Street.
2: 302, I tracker.
0: Copy, I'll show you on it. I'm going to show you back in. We actually have two Southside cars already around.
1: Copy.

0: 325.
1: Southside is going to take from here. I'll continue my travels up Polk County.
0: Copy.

0: 340, Adam.
1: 340, Adam.
2: Can you confirm the vehicle is here? He is not. Did he just leave to go get gas and come back?
1: Yeah, looks like it. I think he must have gotten picked up by somebody to go get gas, and I'm assuming he's going to be coming back for the vehicle.
2: Copy.
3: Can we get a patrol camera here, please?
1: Three thirty-two.
3: Coming back in service and I'll answer that way.
1: Copy.

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1: I get a case number.
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1: 5349.
0: This is by the second best weapon with an arrest. Can you sign me off from Walmart?
1: Copy.

0: Any Southside car is able to brake for a welfare check at 2807 Southeast 19th. Advise.
1: 503, what are the details?
0: Looks like we have an intoxicated male who called the caller about 10 minutes ago, said that he was bleeding and intoxicated and on the way to her house and has not been seen since.
1: I'll go if you got another one.
0: Any Southside car is able to brake and assist 503 David on a welfare check at 2807 Southeast 19th. Advise.
1: Just send me first available.
0: Copy. Will do.
1: 344.
0: 344.
2: What's my case number out here?
0: Case number is 13,902-13902.
1: Have a nice.
0: 503, David.
1: Go ahead.
0: I also have an OWI at 4323 Fleur Drive. No one to go.
1: I'm close to that. What are those details?
0: Says that a caller is a worker at Firestone, states that he can see a male in a red Grand Caravan with alcohol in his lap.
1: Sorry, and he's just in the parking lot, or is the vehicle moving?
0: Looks like he's driving around erratically and hit a vehicle in the parking lot.
1: I can take my welfare and advise and see if you can find someone and maybe traffic can assist on the OW.
0: Copy. Do I have any traffic car available that can assist on an OWI?
3: 470. We're working on the fail from earlier.
1: 503, we'll just have to hold it for first available citywide.
0: Copy. 306.
2: 306.
0: I'm going to have you guys assist south on this OWI 4323 Fleur Drive. Going to be looking for a white male in a red Grand Caravan. License plate, Mary Nora Robert 504. Going to be driving around in the parking lot at this Firestone.
2: Copy.

0: 510 David. 510 David. I'll back outside with you, David. Copy. Thank you.
1: 334 DB.
0: 334.
1: ISIS in. I can go anywhere.
0: Copy.
2: 302, I'll take that south and advise.
0: Copy, 334.
1: Good.
0: I'm going to start you towards this OWI since you're a little bit closer to Assist 306.
1: Copy.

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1: Hey, we're going to give this gentleman a ride back to his residence. We're going to be going to 2401 East 8th Street.
0: Copy.
2: Will you put me on a trespass to you at 1420 Mulberry, all of ice?
0: Copy.

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1: Copy.

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0: 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She's just waiting for a tow. I advise her name.
1: Copy.
2: 330.
1: 330.
2: I'll take the wagon for a mail when they get back.
1: Copy. 361.
3: 361.
1: You're going to have one more to go at the quick trip on Southeast 14th when you're done there.

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0: 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Give us right, right home.
1: Copy.

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0: 340,
1: Adam.
0: I just added you to a vandal report. 926 Oak Ridge, building 109. Going to be meeting with Sylvia.
1: Copy.

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1: Parties have been advised here. Myself and 28 will take that missile in the 25.
0: Copy. Stay on it.

0: 503 David.
1: 503 David.
0: I'm not quite on scene yet, but just FYI, I talked to Jeffrey on the phone. He said he is at Donna's house and cut his hand, so the 510 beats me there. He seemed cooperative and said he didn't have a weapon and that he'd be willing to talk to us.
1: Copy. 510, David.
2: I copy that. I'm just a couple blocks off.
1: Copy.

0: 3:45.
1: What time did this accident have, get called in at?
2: Seventeen, twenty-two, and 11 seconds. 3:40, Adam. 3:40, Adam. Can you call the caller back? I'm not finding her.
0: Copy. We'll give her a call.

0: 304, Adam.
1: Adam.
0: She's on her way down.
1: Copy, thank you.
0: Three thirty-five, Adam.
2: We're cleared from county with an arrest, and then we're still together and head to that domestic on Watchers.
0: Copy. Should I on it? Central Cars, FD is en route to 301 East Court on a fire alarm. They'll advise 1819.

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0: 5-3, David. You get another car. We don't need them 10:33, but I'll just slide them our way.
1: Do I have any Southside cars able to brake and assist 503 David at 2807 Southeast 19th Advice?
0: Great. Just send them our way. Citywide in case we need someone. We're fine here for now.
1: Copy.
2: 344.
1: 344.
2: You can clear this case made. I'll head that way.
1: Copy. Thank you.

0: have you start for this unknown problem. Headed to 33rd and East Euclid. Looks like it was a 911 only phone with a phase 2 location. Female caller requested police and mental health and then stopped answering.
1: Copy.
0: Looks like we just got another call from him as well. I guess he's saying something about him being in the military and wanting to kill himself. Going to be a white male wearing a black shirt on East Euclid on the bridge over the Four Mile River.
1: Copy.

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1: I'll be back in with an assist, and I'll take 344 spot.
0: Copy. 344, you're back in.
2: All right, thank you.
0: And 329.
3: Three twenty-nine.
0: Both cars and

0: 361.
1: Drop two off. Where's the next one at?
0: Going to be headed to the quick trip on Southeast 14th.
1: Copy. Is that the one on Grand or Euclid? Disregard any final questions. Thank you.
0: MC3.
2: C3.
0: I'm going to have you start for this unknown problem as well. Going to be headed to East 33rd and East Euclid.
2: Copy.
0: Sir. 325.
3: Heading mileage is 5. I assisted, and I can go to that. Unknown problem. I'm not terribly far from the jail.
0: Copy. I'll show you on it. 322 and 329. Going to be a white male wearing a black shirt. States that he is hanging over the railing on the bridge at this point.
4: Copy.
5: Adam.
0: 340, Adam.
5: She has still not came out, and I've talked to neighbors, and nobody knows who it is.
0: Copy. We'll give her another call.
5: Thank you. Is there an apartment number or just a building number?
0: We only have a building at this point.
5: Copy. Thank you.

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1: Copy.
0: Three forty, Adam. Disregard, I got it.
1: Copy.
2: Advised tonight.
1: Copy.
3: 502.
1: 502.
3: I'm in the area of 322 strip.
1: Copy. I'll show you on it.
4: Hi, 357.
1: 5357.
4: Would you log me up for the night, please?
1: Copy. Have a good one.

0: all cars on that unknown problem. Looks like he is now in the bushes, hanging off the bridge still, getting pretty aggravated with passerbys.
1: 502, I see him. He's going to be in the westbound lanes. He's tied at the bridge.
0: Copy.
2: Call the outlet, 502.
0: Copy.

0: 3:25. We're talking to him. He's just still pretty aggravated, yelling at us, asking if he's detained and stuff.
1: Copy. Any Eastside car is able to brake for an unknown problem. 124 East 29th, advise.
2: Level 3, just use citywide.
1: 310.
2: You're done.
1: And 344. Gonna show you both on this unknown problem. 124 East 29th Street. The only thing that we have is a female screaming and cursing on the line and kids crying in the background.
3: Copy.
1: Both cars just got a call to cancel. I'll show you both back in.
2: Copy, thank you.
3: Copy that.
1: 334. 334.
4: I was on this trip on Fluor with 306. I see now that I'm on the welfare check. Do they still need me over there?
1: Yeah, I'll have you assist 503, David.
4: Copy.
1: Three oh six.
2: System 34 410 8.
0: 325. Can we just get a clear channel for this?
1: Copy. Channel 4E. All cars on the unknown problem east. 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
2: All right.

0: 306.
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0: While you're still south, I'm going to have you assist on this dispute over trespass. 200 Army Post Road. 200 Army Post Road is going to be checking the area for a black male wearing a white shirt, carrying a blue cooler. Apparently he was asking people for money and refusing to leave. The business is closed now, so he might still be in the area.
1: Copy.

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1: 510 David.
0: Can I get a case number second care?
1: Case number is going to be 13,916-13916.
0: Thank you.

0: 344.
1: 344.
0: Okay, the effect that just occurred in the 40 being advised for now.
1: Copy. Thank you.

0: 332.
1: 336.
0: Sorry, you've been approved by supervisor. I'll be transporting cooperative mail up to Broadmoms.
1: Copy.
2: 325. I assisted. I can go where I need.
1: Copy.
3: Twenty-two, same traffic. See if he was close in, folks.
1: Copy.
0: 334.
1: 334.
0: Can you check with 503? I believe 336 is going to be transporting for him. See if they still need me.
1: 503, David.
4: Nope, we're good. I think 332 is going to be going to Broadlands, and you can show me back in with an assist. I'll take a look at the board.
1: Copy.

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1: 340 Adam.
0: Can I get a case number, please?
1: Case number is going to be 13,917-13917.
0: Copy, thank you.

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0: I'm going to show you on this hit-and-run report. 708 Thornton Avenue, 708 Thornton Avenue. Going to be meeting with Natalie.
1: Copy.

0: 510 David DP.
1: 510 David.
0: Hi, assistant here. I'll be back in, and Officer Greaser's going to take him to the hospital. You can let him know I called ahead for him.
1: Copy. 332.
2: Go ahead.
1: Just letting you know, 510 David called ahead for you.
2: Copy that.
1: Three thirty-five DP.
0: We advise out here, both units 10-8.
1: Copy.
2: 322.
1: 322.
2: Can you have a caller step on top of me?
1: Copy. We'll give him a call.

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1: Go ahead.
0: And 335, Adam.
2: Go ahead.
0: This car is going to show you on a domestic property retrieval, 1620 Leland Avenue, 1620 Leland Avenue. Caller was Katarina, stated that her 19-year-old daughter is on the way and wants an officer to stand by.
1: Copy.
2: Copy.
0: On our way out.
2: Probably.

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1: Being with the case, and then put me on that one and start me first available, but I'm only a block or two away.
0: Copy.

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0: 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States that three different lines are smoking along the fence lines here.
1: Copy.

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1: No, I bumped my radio. My bad.
0: Copy.
1: I think that light is on the snow will be an alley just to the south of Ivy.
0: Copy.
2: Three twenty-nine.
0: Can you take a peek at 345's trip and see if that's something that you would like to assist with?
2: Copy.

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1: One custody. 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
0: Copy. One in custody. 329.
2: Direct.
0: Thank you.

0: 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Just making you aware of a cruelty on the board.
1: Yep, that was

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1: 303.
0: Just divide 310 into felony arrest. 10-8.
1: Copy. Southside cars, FD is en route to 4911 Southwest 19th on a fire alarm. They'll advise 1850.
2: 306 DP.
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2: Ready for the wagon by the time I get here.
0: 361.
1: Go ahead.
0: You're going to have another one at 420 Court Ave at the Hy-Vee here.
1: Yep.

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1: 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Channel 3.
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1: Copy.

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1: 306.
0: I'm going to show you on a domestic 1322 11th Street, 1322 11th Street. Caller states that his ex's father ended up putting hands on him.
1: Copy.

0: 345.
1: Can you make sure the wagon is, I'm on the southwest side of Ivy? Oh, this is a big hold up.
0: Perfect.